John Tesh with you. It is Intelligence for Your Life, ready to move you forward in your life. And from our Success 101 files, when you're trying to impress people in a business situation, experts say do not brag about what you've achieved. Brag about the hard work that went into your achievements. This is according to the journal Basic and Applied Social Psychology. The folks there found that discussing the hard work and setbacks that you encountered on your journey to success does have a more positive impact on people and makes a better impression than focusing on your accomplishments. In the study, researchers put subjects in mock interview situations and then asked the hiring managers who they'd be more likely to hire. And the hiring managers were much more interested in and wanted to know more about the people who faced obstacles on their path to success and those who talked about their effort more than their achievements. The reason hard work wins out over success stories, because it makes you more relatable and likable.

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1: Intelligence for your life.
0: Coming up, another interesting piece from our health and wellness files. It turns out there is a side effect of weight loss drugs researchers didn't expect. Fewer trips to the gym. In a moment, I'm going to share a new study that shows people on GLP-1 tend to exercise less. 94.3 Light FM.

0: From our health and wellness files, you know, GLP-1 medications like Ozempic and Wegovy are helping millions of people lose weight. But now a new study finds those people may be less likely to exercise. What's going on? Well, researchers from St. John's Hospital in Illinois analyzed Fitbit data from nearly 800 adults with obesity who were taking GLP-1 medications. And after starting the drugs, their average number of daily steps dropped by a full 11%. And the time they spent doing physical activity also dropped by 21%. And men on the medications were more likely to stop exercising than women. Why would people move less on these drugs? The researchers think it could be fatigue from the drugs, but they also speculate that because the weight is coming off without exercise, some people think they don't need it. Of course, just the opposite is true. In fact, when we lose weight through dieting or medication, we tend to lose lean muscle mass. And regular physical activity, especially strength training, helps maintain muscle while improving balance, mobility, and overall fitness. So if you're on a weight loss plan, make sure you keep exercising. You'll not only lose more weight more quickly, you're going to stay strong enough to enjoy the life that comes with it.
1: Intelligence for your life.
0: Coming up, fascinating piece. I'm going to share a study that has found that bad air can turn good people into bad apples. Stand by. 94.3 Light FM.

0: So it's no secret that air pollution is bad for our lungs, but now a new study says it might also be bad for our morals. Researchers at Columbia University found that even imagining yourself in a polluted environment increases your chances of cheating or behaving unethically. The reason? Anxiety. Pollution or even the thought of it ramps up stress, and that stress can cloud your judgment. In one experiment, participants who looked at photos of polluted cities and imagined living there, they were more likely to cheat on a test. Seriously? Yeah. And it gets more serious than that. Researchers compared 9 years of crime stats from over 9,000 U.S. cities. The cities with the dirtiest air also had the highest violent crime rates, including assault and robbery. The study's lead author sums it up this way, quote, air pollution may well corrupt people's health and their morality.
1: IFYL. The intelligence for your life.
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0: right, let's give a little business advice. You know, you've, of course, seen the star ratings on sites like Amazon or TripAdvisor.
1: Yes.
0: Well, it turns out seeing an actual symbol of a star versus just a numerical rating is better for business, even if you have like an eBay business or what's that thing called? Etsy?
1: Yeah? Etsy, yeah.
0: So let's say a business has a 3.5 rating out of 5. When we see the star symbols and 3.5 of them are colored in, we perceive that rating as higher than when we see 3.5 written out numerically. This comes from the Journal of Marketing Research. They found that when we see pictures of stars, we count how many lit up stars there are, including any partially lit stars.
1: Right.
0: And more impactful.
1: Right. So we see, when you see 3.5, you're kind of rounding up visually to 4. And it, but if you're looking at the number,
0: yes,
1: you're going, why not 4?
0: We see the number first. We focus on the first digit. Yeah. So 4.9 is still a 4.
1: Right, exactly. Yeah, yeah. But when you see it, when you see with the symbols, that looks like, it's basically a 5.
0: That's a good.
1: I always also wonder, look,
0: this is going to be great for my lemonade stand, but go ahead.
1: Why do you have star ratings on your lemonade stand?
0: Have to.
1: Is the Yelp page Tesh's lemonade?
0: That's right.
1: I always wonder, like, because if I don't like something, I don't rate it at all. So I either it's 5 stars or nothing. Who's going in there and giving 2 stars and 3 stars? Those are the people I want to hang out with.
0: Yeah, I know. I always do it on Amazon. I say, you know, what are the top bad reviews? You know?
1: Oh, yeah. That's super useful.
0: Yeah. I think it's usually people who've been drinking, to be honest with you. I can't figure out how to work this.
1: My people.
0: Oh, gosh. Thank you.
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0: question for you. Would you take a pay cut if you could bring your pet to work every day? Most millennials said yes to that survey question recently. According to the poll of 500 millennial pet owners, 7 out of 10 said, I'd be willing to take a smaller salary if I could bring my pet to work. 1 out of 5 would be willing to sacrifice 20% of their income for that perk. The new survey shows just how passionate millennials are about their pets. And if you need more proof of how much millennials love their pets, according to the survey, the majority of single millennials say their pet's approval of a new romantic partner matters more than their family's approval.
1: IFYL. Intelligence for your life.
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0: From our dating and relationship files, according to a survey by Forbes magazine, 70% of single daters say they have, quote, swiping fatigue, and they say they want to meet people in real life the old-fashioned way from now on. To that end, there's at least one new way to bridge the gap. One of the most popular is a dinner party event company called Met Through Friends. Now, it was created by a dating coach who started planning dinner parties for her friends a couple of years ago. She ended up launching Met Through Friends, which now brings together about 300 people each month through dinner parties. The catch is everyone is required to bring a single friend with them. That way, everybody who meets is vetted by somebody else at the party. You can find the events on Eventbrite and through the Instagram Met Through Friends. 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
21: Here's the Light FM weatherology forecast. Lows level off around 67, with fog and spots tonight under partly cloudy skies. Cloudy skies with a few peaks of sun with fog early. Tomorrow, chance of thunderstorms. High temperatures reach up to 89. Mainly cloudy skies expected. Tomorrow night, slight chance of thunderstorms. Lows dip down to about 65. I'm meteorologist Jennifer Wojcicki. Get weather anytime by using your Light FM app. Right now, 83.
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0: Get ready for some brain intelligence here on the John Tesh Radio Show. You're plugged into Intelligence for Your Life. Thanks for being with me. And if you need to come up with solutions to a problem, but you're stuck, I want you to try this trick from scientists at Northwestern University. For their study, they had people work on puzzles for a few minutes while playing music softly in the background. And then when the study participants slept, they played the same soft music. The next day, their problem-solving ability improved by a full 40%. It turns out the music helps cue your brain to keep looking for answers while you sleep. Wow. So you wake up with new ideas and new solutions. So bottom lining this, the next time you're stuck on something, work on it or think about it for a few minutes before bed while listening to music, and then play that music as you sleep.
1: Intelligence for your life.
0: Coming up, are you ready for the hot and sweaty days of summer? If not, I'm going to share a way to get your body accustomed to the heat so summer isn't quite so miserable. 94.3 Light FM.

0: Is it possible that there's any way to get used to the summer heat? Experts say yes, take a hot bath, which sounds counterintuitive, but stay with me here because new research from Hull University in England shows we can quickly acclimate to hot weather by soaking in a hot bath, hot tub, or sauna for at least half an hour a day. And by repeating that multiple days in a row, it's a relatively simple way to adapt to a hot summer. The study found that athletes, couch potatoes, and senior citizens who spent 30 minutes in hot water for six consecutive days, they felt cooler and more energetic during hot weather. And by acclimating to hot weather this way, we reduce the strain on our heart. Wow. Soaking in hot water is almost indistinguishable from exercise as far as our bodies are concerned. It raises our core temperature, heart rate, and sweating. If you'd like to give it a try, you got to start slowly, like spending 10 minutes in a hot tub and working your way up to 30 minutes. You can tell you're acclimated when the same hot water you could barely stand 2 days ago starts to feel bearable. And once you're acclimated, you should find a hot summer day much easier to take.
1: Intelligence for your life.
0: Just ahead, some compelling research from USC on the effects of diet soda. The scientists are now telling us that when we drink diet soda, it may not be helping our diet at all. 94.3 Light FM.

to take a moment to share some news and compelling research from USC on the effects of diet soda. The scientists are now telling us that if we drink diet soda, it may not be helping our diet at all. According to the USC researchers, diet soda actually increases our appetite. For their study, volunteers fasted for 12 hours, and then they were given a drink with either natural sugar or artificial sweetener, the kind used in diet drinks. The study subjects were given blood tests and underwent MRI scans to look for signs of unconscious hunger. Then after the test, they were taken to a buffet and told they could eat whatever they wanted. The result

0: The MRI scans showed that the people who drank beverages with artificial sweetener had, quote, greater brain reward activity. So translation, their brains were lighting up with cravings. And at the buffet, they ate more. And the blood test showed they had lower levels of hormones that inhibit appetite. So if you are drinking diet soda or sugar-free beverages with artificial sweeteners, just know the scientists say that your body isn't being fooled. It still wants calories, and it may tell your brain to eat more to compensate. Fascinating.
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0: Dim, I was happy to see this this story because I used to drink aloe vera juice like every day before I even met you. Mm-hmm. When I was working on Entertainment Tonight, I would snack on this stuff. But I haven't heard anything about it until just now. Experts say it is rich in plant compounds that tamp down joint inflammation and stop fluid building up in your joints. In fact, according to the journal Molecules, who just released this study, just 1 ounce of aloe vera juice a day can slash joint pain in half.
1: I mean, look, we're just cracking the outer shell of how good this stuff is for you.
0: Also, the Annals of Dermatology say it'll help your skin look younger in just 2 weeks. They found that the amino acids and plant compounds strengthen skin membranes. Aloe vera juice.
1: Yeah, well, look, aloe vera juice, putting the aloe on your cuts and sunburns. I've been doing this my whole life. It absolutely works. It's absolutely fantastic. And you just got to make sure some of the aloe vera juices, like everything we talk about on this show, some of the aloe vera juices have too much sugar. So that it's a little bit like olive oil. Yeah. It should kind of catch in the back of your throat. That's how you know it's the real stuff. So just make sure you're not having the high sugar aloe vera juice. You're having the real deal.
0: I got stabbed by an aloe vera plant.
1: At my house.
0: Yeah. I backed into it and it got me right. It stabbed me in the Achilles.
1: And it kept bleeding for like 4 days.
0: So be careful with that. If you're hanging out with an aloe vera plant, get the juice. Don't try to harvest it.
1: Good advice.
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0: All right, intelligent folks, if you need to de-stress, just look at a photo of your favorite watery location, whether it's a lake, a stream, or a waterfall. Cognitive scientist Dr. Wallace Nichols wrote Blue Mind about how water impacts our psychological well-being. He says that when we look at water, the reward centers of our brain light up and release feel-good chemicals, especially if you feel an emotional connection to the location, like the bay where you swam every summer as a kid. And just closing your eyes for 60 seconds and picturing your favorite watery location will lower your stress.
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0: Of course, we talked about optimism many times on this show, but now we know it can not only improve your sense of well-being, but optimism is linked to a longer life, and we're going to prove it. To get in a positive headspace every day, here are a few steps to take when you wake up. It's called the Morning Mindset Warm-Up, and it comes from performance psychologist Dr. Michael Gervais. Step one is breathe deeply. Take a few deep breaths in where your exhale is twice as long as your inhale. That signals to your brain that you're safe. Step number two, think of what you're grateful for and do that a lot. You'll get the most benefit by thinking about what you're deeply appreciative of. And step three in this morning mindset warm-up, set a clear intention for the day. This one's powerful. I do it every day. It's not about your to-do list. It's about how you want to be today. You're deciding how you want to show up in the world, whether that's powerful, maybe it's generous or helpful, things like that. So do that every morning. I'll review. Breathe deeply. Think of what you're grateful for. Even better, write that down. And then set a clear intention for the day, and you will win the day.
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21: Here's the Light FM weatherology forecast. Lows level off around 67 with fog and spots tonight under partly cloudy skies. Cloudy skies with a few peaks of sun with fog early. Tomorrow, chance of thunderstorms. High temperatures reach up to 89. with mainly cloudy skies expected. Tomorrow night, slight chance of thunderstorms. Lows dip down to about 65. I'm meteorologist Jennifer Wojcicki. Get weather anytime by using your Light FM app. Currently, 77.
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0: Ladies and gentlemen, it's Intelligence for Your Life. I'm John Tesh. It's time to talk about middle kids. We now know, based on lots of data, that middle kids have two very positive personality traits. They're humble and they're agreeable. After researching nearly 800,000 people, psychology professors from the University of Calgary and Brock University found that middle children rank higher on measures of cooperation and modesty compared to older, younger, and only children. In the study, middle-born participants scored highest on honesty, humility, and agreeableness. In other words, those born somewhere in the middle of a family tend to be the most fair and genuine when they deal with others. It makes sense because the more children a family has, the more reasonable, fair, and cooperative you have to learn to be, because you're sharing everything and you're taking turns. This is also what makes middle kids better in relationships, whether those relationships are business or romantic, because middle kids have always had to negotiate and compromise for the things they want.
1: Intelligence for Your Life with John Tesh.
0: Coming up, a growing number of people are ditching the traditional 9-to-5 workday and instead working in shorter, focused chunks. This is called micro shifting, and in a moment I'm going to tell you how it can make you more productive and actually reduce the risk of burnout.
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0: workplace experts are telling us, forget working 9 to 5, because a growing number of workers are now breaking their day into smaller chunks. This is now known as micro shifting. And experts say it may actually help you get more done while feeling less burned out. And here's how it works. Instead of sitting at a desk for 8 straight hours, you work when you're most productive. That might mean getting a few hours of focused work done in the morning, taking a break for family time, exercise, or grabbing lunch with a friend, and then coming back later for another productive stretch. This is how I work my life. Anita Williams-Woolley is a professor of organizational behavior at Carnegie Mellon. She says most people only have a few hours each day when they're capable of doing their very best work. Outside of that, concentration fades, productivity drops. And in a recent study, tracking data showed the last 3 or 4 hours of an 8-hour shift were significantly less productive than earlier hours. But when shorter shifts were implemented, productivity per hour went way up. However, you still need to know when to hang it up for the day. Experts say short work blocks can easily turn into an endless workday. But the goal isn't to work all the time. It's to work smarter during the hours when you're at your best.
1: Now that's intelligence for your life.
0: And just ahead, it turns out man's best friend is also man's best therapist. I agree with this. I'll tell you why your dog beats your family when it comes to stress relief. 94.3 Light FM.

0: call Leroy the dog over here, our family dog, because new research shows that our dogs are better at calming us down when we're stressed than our friends or family. Better than our friends or family. According to the journal Psychosomatic Medicine, when dog owners are faced with stressful situations, their bodies tend to be less physiologically reactive when their pets are present. It's all because of the unconditional support we get from our dogs and the lack of judgment. For the study, people were placed in situations where they were asked to perform difficult math problems or they had to endure freezing temperatures. And those who had their dog with them had smaller increases in blood pressure and heart rate than those who had a spouse or a friend with them. And in a separate study of stress, people who interacted with their dogs experienced a bigger mood boost and a bigger reduction in anxiety than those without a dog who tried other stress relief methods.
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0: Here we go with a power tip to increase your energy. Forget the caffeine. Forget the wind sprints. No. Just blink more.
1: Okay.
0: Sorry. You're not excited about this, but it works. When you're staring at a screen, your blink rate drops significantly. We usually blink about every 3 seconds once. But when we stare at a computer screen, our blink rate drops to about once every 9 seconds. We're just staring.
1: Yeah.
0: According to the National Academy of Sciences, this will deplete your brain's energy. Every blink causes your brain's visual cortex and central nervous system to take a little mini nap.
1: Yeah. So much of our brain is taken up by our visual cortex, right? So anytime you can disrupt the amount of information that it has to process, if you're not, you know, if you're driving, yeah, you focus on your driving. If you're flying an airplane, you focus on flying the airplane. But if you're, you know, if you just need to take a second and get your brain back, blinking slowly a few times, making sure that your eyes are moisturized, this is huge. I've started doing something and it makes me feel old. But I actually am noticing a huge difference. I've started printing things out when I have a lot to read.
0: Oh,
1: that's
0: good.
1: Instead of reading on the screen.
0: That's a great hack.
1: Because there's just less strain on my eyes, than when I'm staring at a screen all the time. Everything I have is on screens. Printing it out has done a lot for my eyes. Yeah.
0: The great thing about printing it out too is there's no artificial intelligence in there. It's just paper.
1: Yeah, well, artificial intelligence wrote it.
0: Oh gosh. 94.3 Light FM.

Directly from our dating and relationship files, check this out. We now know that guys apparently hate being single. The swinging bachelor who never wants to settle down seems to be a myth, according to a new survey by eHarmony of over 4,000 people. The survey found that being single is harder on men than it is on women. A large percentage of bachelors saying they felt, quote, significant pressure to find a partner compared to women. Men also reported feeling lonelier. And the research found that women are often happier when they are single. eHarmony psychologist Dr. Linda Papadopoulos says women are better at relying on

their friends for support and companionship. Boy, that's the truth, huh? But men get most of their emotional support from their relationship. So they, in fact, feel worse when they don't have one. 94.3 Light FM.

John Tesh with you here and now, ready to grant permission to go ahead and watch a rerun of The Office, Full House, or The Simpsons. It might seem boring or repetitive to watch shows over and over again when you already know what happens, but that's not why we watch our favorite shows multiple times. We're not trying to get engrossed in the story. We do it because it's comforting. It's easy on the brain. According to a study by the University of Chicago, exposing our minds to the same content repeatedly makes it easier to process, to the point where it eventually results in almost no mental effort needed to actually enjoy it. It also makes us comforted and nostalgic. Like if you watched Friends when it was on in the 90s, it could bring you back to that time when life was simpler and you were younger. Psychologist Neil Burton says nostalgia reminds us and reassures us that there have been meaningful moments and experiences in our lives, and there will be again. So watch that episode of The Office for the 10th time. It'll relax your brain.

0: make you feel comforted.
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23: 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Lows level off around 67, with fog and spots tonight under partly cloudy skies. Cloudy skies with a few peaks of sun with fog early. Tomorrow, chance of thunderstorms. High temperatures reach up to 89. Mainly cloudy skies expected. Tomorrow night, slight chance of thunderstorms. Lows dip down to about 65. I'm meteorologist Jennifer Wojcicki. Get weather anytime by using your Light FM app. Currently, 75.

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0: Here we go with a conversation starter on the John Tesh Radio Show, Intelligence for Your Life. The summer's trendiest snack is apparently pineapple Kool-Aid. Press your friends with that note. It's not just pineapple-flavored Kool-Aid. It's pineapple submerged in jars of Kool-Aid and eaten like pickles. You basically soak pineapple spears or chunks in a mix of Kool-Aid and sugar in a jar, shaking the ingredients and then refrigerating it anywhere from 2 to 24 hours. People are also doing the same thing with pickles. It's the Kool-Ickles trend. Kool-Ickles, in which pickles are soaked in flavors of Kool-Aid. I like this. The most popular being cherry, blue raspberry, and, of course, tropical punch.
1: Now that's intelligence for your life.
0: And just ahead, if you have pain issues, I'm going to share the specific foods rheumatologists recommend to their own patients. These foods help fight the inflammation that makes autoimmune conditions worse. 94.3 Light FM.

0: from our health and wellness files, if you live with arthritis, lupus, fibromyalgia, or another pain condition, doctors say what you eat can make a very big difference. Rheumatologists say certain foods can help lower inflammation, which is often the root cause of chronic pain, by the way. It's why many specialists now recommend a Mediterranean-style eating plan built around whole foods, healthy fats, and plenty of plants. And here are some anti-inflammatory foods Dr. Amanda Moyer suggests. She is a rheumatologist at the University of Oklahoma. First, she says, get plenty of extra virgin olive oil. Wow. It contains a natural compound with anti-inflammatory properties that works in a way similar to ibuprofen. Olive oil. There's even research showing it has a positive effect on inflammatory arthritis and lupus. And then fiber-rich foods like beans and fruits and vegetables, they can help calm inflammation and reduce joint inflammation specifically. And then make sure you get some fermented foods. We're always talking about this. So foods like yogurt and kimchi and sauerkraut, they end up helping support your gut microbiome. And that's key because we now know that up to 80% of the immune system lives in or around your gut. And fermented foods can lower inflammation markers. Experts stress that food should supplement your medical treatment, not replace it. The goal is to build an overall eating pattern that helps your body work better each and every day.
1: Intelligence for your life.
0: Just ahead, how do you make a new and healthy habit stick? A recent research says it's easier than you think. The Wharton School of Business calls it the copy and paste technique. I'll have it for you next. 94.3 Light FM.

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0: Let's talk about habits and how to create better ones. How do you make a new and healthy habit stick? Well, recent research we found suggests it's easier than we may think. The Wharton School of Business calls it the copy-paste technique. You're going to like this. Here's how it works. We're all influenced by the people we spend time with, and we end up naturally copying their habits. I do this all the time. So if you hang around healthy, productive, happy people, you do have a greater tendency to become healthy, productive, and happy yourself. The Wharton researchers say it's the simplest self-improvement hack around. They call it the copy-paste technique, as I said, and their studies show that copying healthy habits from the people you're closest to, it works better than reading self-help material or hearing people tell you why you should change. And the more time people spent with people they wanted to emulate, the more likely they were in the study to copy their same good habits and adapt them or paste them into their own lives. The closer those people are to you, the more likely they are to have a lifestyle that's somewhat similar to yours. So what works for them is more likely to work for you. Plus, when you need advice, you have a built-in expert to ask, right? So next time you're hanging out with your friends, notice their good habits and copy and paste them right into your own life.
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0: All right, so I just figured out that GLP-1 is Ozempic and that stuff, right?
1: Yeah, okay. It's the overarching term.
0: It's the molecule, I guess. Yeah. So the increase in people using these drugs for weight loss is now affecting how people go out to eat. So, and it's costing restaurants money.
1: I'm sure.
0: Analysts at Morgan Stanley say 7% of the population will be on a GLP-1 drug in the next 10 years.
1: That's amazing.
0: And those who are on a medication are less likely to go to restaurants. And when they do, they eat smaller amounts and order less. And there's something surprising here. When one person in a group of diners is on the GLP-1 medication, everybody at the table eats and orders less too. They studied this.
1: Okay, so GLP-1, it basically interrupts the hormones that make you feel hungry, so you're less likely to overeat. It has a really important place in treating
0: being people alive.
1: Right. So I get that. But the thing that happens is you don't see the person taking it when you're sitting at the table. But the person has to put the supplement stevia thing into their iced tea in order to block the fat uptake or whatever. Yeah. You see that and you go, I ignore that person. All you see is that Deirdre lost 20 pounds and is all of a sudden eating really well. You're like, you know what? If she's doing that, I got to eat better. Even if you don't take the GLP-1, you see the person doing well. You're like, I got to imitate her.
0: Because nobody wants to say they're on the drug.
1: Nobody wants to be the person at the table who goes, you know what? You guys enjoy your salad. I'll get the lobster mac and cheese and the steak.
0: It works. And there's all kinds of other. Well, anyway, it's a whole
1: list. I wanted to get on it.
0: There's a whole list of stuff it's good for. 94.3 Light FM.
2: 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Had to get her number, it took me

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0: Time for some pet intelligence. And if you have more than one dog, here's something to consider. If you give a snack, a toy, or a hug to one dog, be prepared to give the other one the same thing, or you're going to hurt their feelings. Animal behaviorists paired up two dogs at a time, asked each of them to shake with their paw, but rewarded only one with a treat. What happened? Well, the dog that didn't get a treat became depressed and stopped giving his paw when asked. The researchers say it's a sign that the dog was very jealous or even hurt because his buddy was getting better treatment.
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0: 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And did you know you don't need to be married or even have a bunch of friends to improve your well-being as long as you have a pet? Brand new research now from the London School of Economics finds that having a cat or dog to keep you company will boost your well-being as much as being married or meeting up regularly with friends and family. I agree with this. The study says having an animal companion is worth up to, wow, $90,000 a year in life satisfaction. That is a metric that economists use to quantify the implied price of things that have no real monetary value. Amazing. You can improve your well-being as long as you have a pet.
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24: Here's the Light FM weatherology forecast. Lows dip down to about 67, fog and spots overnight under partly cloudy skies. Chance of thunderstorms Friday. Daytime highs approaching 89, cloudy skies with a few peaks of sun with fog early. Slight chance of thunderstorms. Friday night, lows level off around 65. Mainly cloudy skies expected. I'm meteorologist Jennifer Wojcicki. Get weather anytime by using your Light FM app. Currently, it's 72 degrees.
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1: 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Our colors will fade eventually, so if our time is running out, day after day, we'll make the mundane a masterpiece. 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
1: Trending now in the Hudson Valley.
2: It's pretty cool that some of Hollywood's greatest talent performed at this Hudson Valley resort. Hey, it's Allison Kay. Well, the Borscht Belt Historical Marker Project in Monticello highlighted some of Hollywood stars and how they relate to the Hudson Valley. This marker shared that Kutcher's Country Club was a country club and resort within the Catskills, and it was known as an entertainment hub. Well, Muhammad Ali was there, along with entertainers such as Jerry Seinfeld. I love watching Seinfeld. Joan Rivers, Billy Crystal, and more. Yes, that was Kutcher's Country Club within the Catskills. And I love learning about the history of the Hudson Valley, especially when it relates to celebrities.
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7: Here's the Light FM Weatherology Forecast. Lows dip down to about 67, fog and spots overnight under partly cloudy skies. Chance of thunderstorms Friday. Daytime highs approaching 89, cloudy skies with a few peaks of sun with fog early. Slight chance of thunderstorms. Friday night, lows level off around 65. Mainly cloudy skies expected. I'm meteorologist Jennifer Wojcicki. Get weather anytime by using your Light FM app. Currently, it's 72 degrees.
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9: Here's the Light FM weatherology forecast. Lows dip down to about 67, fog and spots overnight under partly cloudy skies. Chance of thunderstorms Friday.

daytime highs approaching 89, cloudy skies with a few peaks of sun with fog early. Slight chance of thunderstorms. Friday night, lows level off around 65, mainly cloudy skies expected. I'm meteorologist Jennifer Wojcicki. Get weather anytime by using your Light FM app. Currently, it's 73 degrees. Playing feel-good variety from the Phantom Gardener Route 9 Rhinebeck Light FM studios. 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
1: I love the idea behind this, and I was so excited to share with you. Hey, it's Allison Kay. Well, you can actually nominate the next queen of this Hudson Valley community. Growing up, maybe we dreamt of being a king or queen in a magical kingdom. Well, the Warwick Valley Chamber of Commerce made a post on social media saying that we can nominate someone to be the queen of Warwick. The winner would be revealed and crowned in August. It would be fun if I could nominate myself to be queen of the Hudson Valley, or maybe the top place in New York State. Either way, if you know somebody that'd be a great queen of Warwick, you can always check it out online.
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7: Here's the Light FM weatherology forecast. Lows dip down to about 67, fog in spots overnight under partly cloudy skies. Chance of thunderstorms Friday. Daytime highs approaching 89, cloudy skies with a few peaks of sun with fog early. Mainly cloudy skies expected Friday night, slight chance of thunderstorms, lows level off around 65. I'm meteorologist Jennifer Wojcicki. Get weather anytime by using your Light FM app. Currently, it's 72 degrees.
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0: Trending now in the Hudson Valley.
1: It's pretty cool that some of Hollywood's greatest talent performed at this Hudson Valley resort. Hey, it's Allison Kay. Well, the Borscht Belt Historical Marker Project in Monticello highlighted some of Hollywood stars and how they relate to the Hudson Valley. This marker shared that Kutcher's Country Club was a country club and resort within the Catskills, and it was known as an entertainment hub. Well, Muhammad Ali was there, along with entertainers such as Jerry Seinfeld. I love watching Seinfeld. Joan Rivers, Billy Crystal, and more. Yes, that was Kutcher's Country Club within the Catskills. And I love learning about the history of the Hudson Valley, especially when it relates to celebrities.
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5: Here's the Light FM weatherology forecast. Lows sit down to about 67. Fog and spots overnight under partly cloudy skies. Chance of thunderstorms Friday. Daytime highs approaching 89. Cloudy skies with a few peaks of sun with fog early. Mainly cloudy skies expected Friday night. Slight chance of thunderstorms. Lows level off around 65. I'm meteorologist Jennifer Wojcicki. Get weather anytime by using your Light FM app. Right now, it's 71 degrees.
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8: Here's the Light FM weatherology forecast. Lows dip down to about 67 overnight under partly cloudy skies. Slight chance for scattered storms Friday. Daytime highs approaching 85. Cloudy skies expected with fog early. Slight chance for isolated thunderstorms Friday night. Lows level off around 64. Partly cloudy skies. I'm meteorologist Jennifer Wojcicki. Get weather anytime by using your Light FM app. Right now, it's 71 degrees.
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0: this mistake. I made it not long ago. You know that beautiful orange, fiery orange dress that I bought to the cleaners, Murphy, and I asked them to get something out of it, a little...
1: Oh, the stain?
0: Yeah.
1: Yeah.
0: I thrifted that. It's an Antonio Milani dress. It fit me like a glove.
1: And why was that a mistake?
0: I paid like 10 bucks for it because it's probably a $100 dress, but it had a tiny little stain on it. I thought, I can bring that to the cleaners. No big. Boom, that's mine. And they can't get it out. Oh. I sent it twice to the cleaners.
1: So you're saying don't thrift something with a stain?
0: I bought something for $10 that has a stain and it's just hanging in my closet now. I can't get it out. That's a mistake. So don't thrift stuff with stains.
2: Stains, and I've learned to look at whatever the clothing is because it may not have a stain, but like right here under the arm might have a little hole and you don't see it. And you don't see it till you get home because you think you got the find of the century.
0: Right. You really should inspect it. Phoebe, our youngest daughter, said it best. Thrifting blindness is a real thing. You think it's a great deal. You know, no matter what, you gotta get it and you'll end up with stuff that I'll never see that $10 again and I can't get that stain out. That's a thrifting problem. Anything with strong odors, anything that's chipped or cracked. Project pieces also on the list. You know, if you want to rebuild a table, then buy one for $5. Okay. And mainly recalled items, especially with children's, like car seats and things like
1: that.
0: Don't thrift those. 94.3 Light FM.

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2: Love having you along. You can join us all the ways. You can even call 877-310-4MSJ.
0: Daniel, we're in for you, Jody.
2: Okay.
0: He's heard you talking about your osteoporosis, which you're really young to be diagnosed with, you know, part of that.
2: We did a whole podcast on it this week, the update.
0: Yeah. And he says, Jody, I've enjoyed listening to your stories about the osteoporosis and your bone regrowing. My wife was recently diagnosed, and it was very helpful for me to hear about it and get more stories. It helps me really to understand the condition more.
2: Yeah.
0: That's good.
2: It's like her bones, Daniel, are more porous than someone else's. It's like her bones inside look almost like a sponge in certain areas where the osteo is strongest.
0: Yeah. He does say, listening to you talk about your treatments and regrowing your bone, the very first thing that came to my mind when you started talking about this was Harry Potter in the Chamber of Secrets.
2: Aww.
0: That's when the professor tried to mend Harry's broken arm but made the bone disappear.
2: I remember that.
0: And then Madame Pomfrey regrew the bone. Every time
2: Yes.
0: you talk about that, it's the first thing that comes to my mind. I wish it was
2: Oh.
0: that easy. You all have a good day.
2: Me
0: really
2: too.
0: Enjoyed the show. Thank you, Daniel.
2: Daniel, I love that you sent this because I do only talk about it just in case anybody else is, you know, in my sort of same situation. And your wife does need to do what she can to treat it because whatever caused her to have it, her bone is eating away at itself. You can't just take calcium. You have to do that, but you also need to treat it so you can also grow. She can also grow back bone so she's not so high risk for a fracture.
3: So if you were doing nothing, you would get progressively worse.
2: Yes. Mm-hmm. Yes, that's why you're diagnosed with it. It means your bone is eating it away.
0: That's why they talk about really prevention where possible.

0: knows everything because...
1: Yeah. The podcast, by the way, was a couple of days ago. It's called The Bone Update. You can listen to it. And by the way, if you go 10 minutes in, Daniel, you'll hear why what Murphy and Sam are super surprised I'm doing as a person with osteoporosis. anywhere you listen to podcasts, just search Murphy, Sam, and Jody. Thank you, Daniel.
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been away too long, checking my tongue in the mirror and bending over backwards just to try to see it clearer. 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
1: Guess what I learned about chickens this weekend?
2: I don't know. Why they crossed the road,
0: yeah.
2: Sam? Oh.
1: That would be the obvious, wouldn't it?
2: You didn't like that?
1: No, I learned that chickens can be aggressive.
2: Oh, of course.
0: Oh, yeah. Oh, my friend Randy had, when he had chickens, yeah. If they get upset, they're coming after you.
2: Should have asked Country Girl here.
1: Yeah, I didn't
2: know. They'll peck you.
1: My son Will and his wife Caroline, you know they have chickens.
2: Yes.
1: They have four chickens, and they bought another group of chickens, and this past week, they kind of started introducing them to each other.
2: And they rocked their world is what they did.
1: Well, no, he told me that you can't just put the younger chickens in with the older chickens, because the older chickens will attack, because they have to, you know, there's bullying, there's fighting. And Murphy, this is not a joke, but they have to establish a new pecking order.
0: Right. I believe that's actually where the phrase comes from, Sam.
2: Yeah, that's not some cool farmer years ago who made that up.
0: What a coincidence.
2: It's actually a cool farmer who knew it happened and explained it.
1: Yeah. So he has his eight new chickens, or his seven new chickens, like in a small pen next to the chicken run where the big chickens are.
2: Yes.
1: And they have like a fence between them so they can see
2: they
1: each
2: can
1: other.
2: They can start sniffing each other.
1: Get familiar with each other before they introduce everybody together. I didn't know that went on because he said they'll fight and they'll kill each other.
2: Yeah, you know how I know? Because
1: you got chickens.
2: My family just put them all together. And then we saw some disturbing things early on in our, you know, farming days.
1: Well, that was back before the internet.
2: Oh, right. That could have saved us all.
1: Well, Will Googled it, and so that's how they separated them.
2: Oh.
1: Yeah.
2: Do you know why he wanted more than four? Like, why add chickens?
1: Eggs.
2: Oh.
1: It's not for the, like, oh, wow, chickens are wonderful. It's because of the eggs.
2: They really are they loving having this many fresh eggs?
1: Well, the new chickens aren't old enough yet to start doing the laying eggs.
2: Yeah.
1: So they're still dealing with eggs from the other four chickens.
2: Okay.
1: And I don't think the output was quite up to what they thought it would be. So they bought more chickens to get the egg output up.
2: Okay.
0: After all of that, who's in charge?
1: Well, I haven't mingled them yet. So
0: they're
1: just able to see each other right now. Nobody is touching each other.
0: So does the pecking order still occur even after they've seen each other?
2: Oh, I think more so.
0: Yeah. Really?
2: I think more so, guys.
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4: Valley weather. Here's the Light FM weatherology forecast. Slight chance for scattered thunderstorms with fog in spots early today. Otherwise, cloudy skies expected. Highs level off around 85. Partly cloudy skies tonight. Slight chance for isolated storms. Lows sit down to about 64. High temperatures reach up to 84. Tomorrow, sunshine mixed with clouds at times. I'm meteorologist Jennifer Wojcicki. Get weather anytime by using your Light FM app. Currently, it's 69 degrees.
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7: 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Well, you can actually nominate the next queen of this Hudson Valley community. 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Well, the Warwick Valley Chamber of Commerce made a post on social media saying that we can nominate someone to be the queen of Warwick. 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
1: Sam, I'll have you know that Murphy has adopted one of your life hacks.
2: Oh, making pizza?
1: No. But it's about time for this one. He had a very stressful day yesterday. You know, Murphy works a lot. Mm-hmm. And when he gets home and backs into the carport, if he's still in the car, you know, I'm assuming he's on the phone because he's talking. He's working still. And that happens a lot. But I'm out walking past you, I'm walking the dog, and I see your head moving. And you weren't talking, you were
0: I was laughing. I know. Well, I decided after my workout, which was very therapeutic by itself, I just, instead of listening to music on the way home, I wanted to just listen to comedy. And so I chose your favorite, Sam, Nate Bargatze.
3: I am from Old Hickory, Tennessee. And look at, look how far we made it. Our zip code is 37138. And how I was told to remember it was 37 plus 1 equals 38.
0: I love this.
1: Yeah.
3: I've never forgot it, and I don't think you will either.
0: He's just so, you know, he's so awesome, and I'm not a prude by any stretch of the imagination, but the fact that he does it all without any sort of, like, crazy, you know, language, vulgarity, and anybody can listen to it, it's just... And I mean, I just find it all side-splittingly funny. And it was very therapeutic to just go there, let my mind you know, go away with something.
2: Nate is the man.
1: I was so glad to see you doing that instead of work. You know,
0: I had to bring it home, too. And I said, Jody, you've got to hear this.
1: He brought it in.
3: She always tells me I don't listen. She's like, you don't listen. You never listen.
0: He's talking about his wife.
3: I've heard that every time. But... And I don't think I listen to everything, but I also don't think she says everything she thinks she says.
0: He's awesome.
1: I never realized either what you pointed out, Murphy. I never realized that, I never thought about it, as I don't listen to him as much as you do, that he is safe for everybody. And that's important for a comedian.
0: Yeah.
1: That's important for families to be able to enjoy comedy together. If you're listening to, if you're watching Chappelle or something like that, you got to be careful if kids are around.
0: Yeah.
1: Or even like Chris Rock. But, you know, for Nate, it's like everybody can listen. And that's fun for families to share in that.
2: And if you ever get the opportunity to see him live, which Sammy, my son and I did a few weeks ago.
1: Yeah.
2: The three opening comics, same thing.
0: Oh, really?
2: Everybody was clean.
1: So fun.
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2: Good morning. Watch for construction on 94 getting into North Main over in Florida. Watch for the ongoing road work on 299 by Park Lane over in Highland. Mid-Hudson Bridge, ongoing construction. No problems on the Taconic or on the Thruway. 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
4: Here's the Light FM weatherology forecast. Slight chance for scattered thunderstorms with fog and spots early today. Otherwise, cloudy skies expected. Highs level off around 85. Partly cloudy skies tonight. Slight chance for isolated storms. Lows sit down to about 64. High temperatures reach up to 84. Tomorrow, sunshine mixed with clouds at times. I'm meteorologist Jennifer Wojcicki. Get weather anytime by using your Light FM app. Currently, it's 69 degrees.
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6: Good morning, I'm Natalie Migliori with the Light FM News Update. Ulster County is receiving just over $1 million for road safety improvements in the town of New Paltz and Marbletown. Officials say the upgrades will be made to two of Ulster County's most crash-prone corridors, Mountain Rest and Mohonk Road. Officials say between 2010 and 2025, Mountain Rest Road saw 44 roadway departure crashes resulting in injuries. Mohonk Road saw 32 such crashes in that same time frame. The grant will fund important safety improvements, including high-friction pavement treatments, upgraded curve warning signs, and rumble strips to help drivers stay within the lanes. The Mid-Hudson Bridge is again being reduced to one lane tonight due to an ongoing rehabilitation project. The closure will affect drivers on the Poughkeepsie side and is expected to remain in place until tomorrow morning. Traffic set to go into alternating directions while crews work to install new concrete panels. Calshi is wasting no time in fighting a federal judge's ruling that sides with New York gambling regulators.
7: The prediction market platform is appealing Tuesday's decision that denies Calshi's request to be shielded from state oversight. The judge refused to issue a preliminary injunction. New York law says a company that offers sports betting must get a license. Calshi sued the state gaming commission after getting a cease and desist letter last October. Governor Hochul says Calshi tried to ignore the law protecting consumers and says she'll continue to hold all gambling platforms accountable. I'm Sarah Lee Kessler.
6: And voting now open for Dutchess County's election sticker contest. County Executive Sue Serino was one of five panelists who selected the finalists for the Dutchess County Board of Elections I Voted sticker design contest. More than 50 submissions were designed by young people, and now the community gets a say in which one is chosen for the design. Receive news updates all day with your Light FM app. More Murphy, Sam, and Jody next on Light FM.
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1: 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It's Murphy, Sam, and Jody.
10: Guess what's making a comeback? Thanks to Gen Z. Now, before we tell you, Murphy, help us with the breakdown of who's Gen Z. What's the group?
11: Gen
12: age.
11: Z is generally accepted like from 1990, born in 1995 through 2010, 2010, 2011, that area.
10: Wow. Okay. See,
11: Gen Alpha is after that.
10: Right. Younger than that.
11: Yeah.
10: Okay. So what's coming back? And I love this, not just because I love this, but because everything is cyclical, is that mall shopping is making a comeback. And guess who's flooding the malls? Gen Z.
11: Really?
10: It's up by percentage points. Who's heading in to the malls? Ages 18 to 24. They're spending time there. They're looking at stuff. They're hitting the boutiques even, not just the big stores. That some malls, those are the parts of it that are still thriving and surviving. Yeah,
11: that's why they call them anchor stores.
13: Yeah,
10: there you go.
13: Yeah.
10: See, Murphy's the business major here.
11: There's nothing to me more sad. I guess there are other sad things, but a mall that has been, it's like vacant, is sad. You know what I'm saying?
10: It becomes an Amazon center.
11: And so, you know, and I'm wondering if maybe it's a balance. It's going to be one of those whole, okay, I don't want to buy everything online necessarily. Let me go out and shop.
10: It's about an experience.
11: Yeah.
10: Okay. I mean, let's just be honest, guys. I don't know if it was this way for you because you're guys, but I'm a girl. When I would go to the mall as a teenage girl, it was freedom from the house, from mom and dad. I was with my friends. I felt such freedom. I felt so cool. I couldn't wait to buy the Esprit handbag and drink an Orange Julius.
13: The mall was a social experience.
10: Correct. A little bit of freedom, you know?
11: As long as there are still stores available and open, that makes a difference. Because when I was shopping recently, is you know, I don't go shopping very often like that, Jody.
10: I do.
11: But I do, I love the department store experience. I forget that. And when I was walking through the mall recently, it was kind of cool and retro in my head.
10: Right. Mm-hmm. You're like, why are not more people here again?
11: Yeah.
10: Anyway, so the word is Gen Z looking, what do they love about it? The sense of community. They're tired of everything being on the screens. And we know that's true with physical media too. We've talked about physical media is trending again. You know, CDs are being sold. Vinyl is valuable again. And it's Gen Z driving it. It's like, fine, they say Stranger Things introduces them to, I want to do that too.
11: Mm-hmm.
10: Like, it's one of the shows that sort of brought that back into our hearts. So just something to look out for.
11: 94.3 Light FM.

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0: What's going on, Sherman?
2: Yeah, I was going to weigh in on that, being safe on your dating.
1: Yes.
0: Okay.
2: One of the things I did is I brought my dog to my first date, or, you know, I told the gentleman I was going to bring my dog and he could go on a picnic. And he's like, oh, well, I was kind of thinking we would have dinner at my house.
1: And
2: I'm like, not on our first date, sweetheart. And he's like, well, I don't really think I want to do that. And I said, then fine, bye.
1: Yeah. You know, a dog is a great idea because dogs can tell when somebody's not great. They can.
2: Exactly. And I had a 130-pound St. Bernard at that time.
1: Yes.
2: And,
3: yeah, that'll do the trick.
2: You know, and I had another gentleman that, and then he's like, yeah, let's do that. And so the second date, I took Bandit, and then he actually brought his dog. So we actually hit it off right away, and we dated for about 3 months and went our separate ways. But it was really, really good. But I definitely, if you have a big dog or have a dog, that's what I would do.
1: Yeah, it works for a lot of reasons. Very smart. Yeah, it checks a lot of boxes. You see if they're a dog person or not. Your dog gets to literally sniff them out and give you clues whether this is a safe person or not.
2: Exactly.
1: Yeah.
2: You know, and don't drive with that person. Take your own car.
1: I agree with that, too, especially if you're meeting somebody for the first time that you've only, like, been chatting with online or whatever. Yeah, I mean, your intuition. Yeah. Let your intuition guide you every step of the way.
2: Exactly. So, but that's why I wanted to let you guys know, and I just love your show. And
1: thank you.
2: I listen to it on the way to work and then listen on the way back. And I just wanted to weigh in on that.
1: Well, thank you. I love the dog idea. We're going to shout it out.
0: Yeah, thank you for the share. And the other one, honestly, is the good move on not going to somebody's house for the first time and having dinner there. It's always going to be pick a neutral location.
1: I mean, if you want to send out a weird vibe right out the start, ask her to come eat at your house for the first date.
0: I think we should isolate ourselves on our first date.
1: Oh, my gosh. Bring the dog. Always bring, you know, you want a if you're a dog person, you want a dog person, or you at least want them to like your dog. Look, when Murphy and I were newly dating, I had a cat, and it almost didn't work out between the cat and Murphy.
0: I learned to like her.
1: You did not.
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5: It's pretty cool that some of Hollywood's greatest talent performed at this Hudson Valley resort. Hey, it's Allison Kay. Well, the Borscht Belt Historical Marker Project in Monticello highlighted some of Hollywood stars and how they relate to the Hudson Valley. This marker shared that Kutcher's Country Club was a country club and resort within the Catskills, and it was known as an entertainment hub. Well, Muhammad Ali was there, along with entertainers such as Jerry Seinfeld. I love watching Seinfeld. Joan Rivers, Billy Crystal, and more. Yes, that was Kutcher's Country Club within the Catskills. And I love learning about the history of the Hudson Valley, especially when it relates to celebrities.
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2: Let this serve as a reminder that there is a new X-Files coming. Hulu is rebooting this, and it's not light work. Does the name Ryan Coogler mean anything to you? Because it should. In Hollywood, he is an amazing filmmaker. Black Panther, and most recently, most recently, Sinners.
3: Yeah.
2: Ryan Coogler is taking on this project. It'll be on Hulu. It'll be a series, just like it used to be on Fox. But he's got all kinds of, he's got his leads lined up. Himesh Patel and Daniel Deadweiler, you may know them, you may not know them yet, but they're, you know, very different types of FBI agents investigating unexplained cases in a revived paranormal division.
3: No Scully and Mulder?
2: Well, maybe I'm hoping for
3: cameos.
2: Yeah, okay. I'm hoping for cameos for sure, but we don't have that. I do know we have some star names who are guest actors. Steve Buscemi is going to be a part of this show. Can't wait for that.
3: He's a walking alien.
2: And the original creator, Chris Carter, is executive producing, so it will have enough of the original feel.
3: Yeah.
2: So for anyone who never, or if you miss it, it's just a new X-Files
3: and new stories, especially with all these UFO reveals going on lately.
2: Look, it's an idea that needs a revival, and Ryan Coogler is doing it. When we have the date, we'll tell you first thing.
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4: Good morning. Off to a nice start at the Kingston Rhinecliff Bridge. Mid-Hudson Bridge looks fine through the construction zone. No problems at the Newburgh Beacon Bridge. Traffic is still moving okay over on the thruway. No problems to report there. You're still moving smoothly over on the Taconic. 9 looks fine through Hyde Park and getting right into Poughkeepsie. 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
5: Here's the Light FM weatherology forecast. Slight chance for scattered thunderstorms with fog and spots early today. Otherwise, cloudy skies expected. Highs level off around 85. Partly cloudy skies tonight. Slight chance for isolated storms. Lows sit down to about 64. High temperatures reach up to 84. Tomorrow, sunshine mixed with clouds at times. I'm meteorologist Jennifer Wojcicki. Get weather anytime by using your Light FM app. Currently, it's 69 degrees.
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8: Good morning. I'm Natalie McNewery with the Light FM News Update. Ulster County's receiving just over $1 million for road safety improvements in the town of New Paltz and Marble Town. Officials say the upgrades will be made to two of Ulster County's most crash-prone corridors, Mountain Rest and Mohonk Road. Officials say between 2010 and 2025, Mountain Rest Road saw 44 roadway departure crashes resulting in injuries. Mohonk Road saw 32 such crashes in that same time frame. The grant will fund important safety improvements, including high-friction pavement treatments, upgraded curb warning signs, and rumble strips to help drivers stay within the lanes. The Mid-Hudson Bridge is again being reduced to one lane tonight due to an ongoing rehabilitation project. The closure will affect drivers on the Poughkeepsie side and is expected to remain in place until tomorrow morning. Traffic set to go into alternating directions while crews work to install new concrete panels. Kalshi is wasting no time in fighting a federal judge's ruling that sides with New York gambling regulators.
9: The prediction market platform is appealing Tuesday's decision that denies Kalshi's request to be shielded from state oversight. The judge refused to issue a preliminary injunction. New York law says a company that offers sports betting must get a license. Kalshi sued the state gaming commission after getting a cease and desist letter last October. Governor Hochul says Kalshi tried to ignore the law protecting consumers and says she'll continue to hold all gambling platforms accountable. I'm Sarah Lee Kessler.
8: And voting now open for Dutchess County's election sticker contest. County Executive Sue Serino was one of five panelists who selected the finalists for the Dutchess County Board of Elections I Voted sticker design contest.
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1: Murphy almost sent you a text just a few minutes ago.
0: Oh, can you do that in here?
1: But I thought, you know what, let's just talk about this.
2: Well, yeah, you're 3 feet from it.
1: One of the things that you and I like to do, and it's really only a few people close to us know this, how weird this crazy little thing we like to do. We got addicted to it years ago. When we did it on Sunday, I was hoping our girls didn't check our location to know, what are they doing?
0: Oh, they're at a really strange house. They're at an address we've never heard of.
1: Okay, so Murphy and I love to look at houses.
0: Uh-huh.
1: And we're not looking for a house, a new house. We're not. But there was a house for sale in our old neighborhood. And it was one of those that we had driven by a million times. And we noticed that it was for sale. It's like, man, I want to go in there. And so we made an appointment to go see it. We like to look at houses.
2: Even though you're not buying it.
0: What are you interested in? Well, we're just interested in looking.
2: How do you, when the real estate agent asks questions, what do you just,
0: Well, I have my license, so I'm actually the person I'm calling.
2: Oh.
0: Right? So.
1: Well, driving around, he goes, want to check and see if it's a go-in show? And I'm like, yeah, check.
0: Yeah, they call those go-in shows. If people aren't actually living there and the house is vacant many times, you don't have to, wait an hour or whatever.
1: We didn't inconvenience anyone.
0: We didn't.
1: Okay. He figured it out with his app and all that. And before you know it, boom, boom, we were inside.
2: Uh-huh.
1: And it was an empty house, but it was just so I was about to text you this
0: By the
1: morning.
0: Way, I gave the listing agent good feedback so that she would know what to expect.
1: Right? Yeah.
0: So I'm trying to make it productive for other people, too.
1: That makes us feel less guilty. Look, for the people who own that house, you never know. We could have walked in there and fallen in love and changed our lives.
0: Well, and it also lets me know that if a friend winds up looking for a house or something, I know what's what.
1: We're not going to change our lives right now. Not at these interest rates. But anyway, I'll say this.
0: Hey, but seriously, folks.
1: I almost texted you because the weekend's coming. It's just a fun thing to do. And what happened when we were looking for houses? I think we got addicted to doing it. It's just what we do. We get in the car and we would go look at houses. And now it's like, I've been thinking about it.
0: Yeah.
1: It's a weird thing that we like to do as a couple.
0: It's older houses, though.
1: Yeah.
0: It's not really...
1: Oh, yeah.
2: Is it just to admire, or are you looking for ideas for your house?
1: I don't know what it is. It's the chase. We're addicted to the chase of the perfect house.
0: Actually, for me, it's also curiosity when a house stays on the market for so long. Like this house that we looked at has been on the market for 8 months. Mm-hmm. You want to see what it is that's holding up the sale.
2: Yeah.
0: And we saw
1: what's holding up
0: the sale.
1: Yeah.
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2: You guys know how I bring this up sometimes in the spring about turtles being on the move. It's not just turtles. I bring it up for a real reason.
1: I know.
2: Give me a second. We're not making fun of you, but I
1: understand.
2: It's true that there are more animal vehicle crashes at this time of the year because here we are, you know, moving on, flying down the street.
3: Not so much a crash as a... You know.
2: Okay. It's still a crash. It can be a crash.
1: I mean, depending on the size of the animal, it could be a crash.
2: Yeah. I was leaving for work the other morning, and I was just reminded because two little baby bunnies hopped in front of my car. And, of course, I slowed down for them, wished them well. They were so cute. And, Murphy, they were babies. I thought, there's one, there's two.
1: Yeah.
2: Anyway. Animals are on the move, not just turtles at this time of the year. Spring is the time. They are looking for food. They are looking to mate. They're doing all the things they are supposed to do, which is why it's beautiful. You see them more, but turtles get on the move too. Rabbits, all the things, raccoons, everything, bird, there, you see more bird activity too. Mm-hmm. I saw a dead bird on the side of the road the other day. I mean, a big one. And it was definitely hit by a car.
1: Yeah, I've had that happen before. That freaks you out when that happens.
2: So sad. It's longer daylight hours. It's warmer temperatures, and they're looking to eat. They're hungry, and they're ready to mate is why. You know? They're single and looking to mingle.
1: Yeah.
2: You guys remember the rule about turtles, though? If you decide to help a turtle across the street, that's the only one you really want to get involved in because they're so slow. You remember the rules?
1: I do, but I think we need to focus on the safety rules in addition to, which are equally as important.
2: It's true. Don't stop if a bunch of people are behind you.
1: I mean, I know, don't turn the turtle in the direction the other way or it'll confuse them.
2: Right. It needs to go in the right. If you change its direction, you're going to ruin its life.
1: But to me, rule number one is if there are cars behind and in front of you and it's a two-lane highway, don't stop. Your safety is more important. And the mistake that I see some people make, unfortunately, and I know you try to avoid hitting an animal at all costs, and but it's when somebody crosses a center line into oncoming traffic.
2: Ooh.
1: Again,
2: of course.
1: You know, I mean, it's so there is a human safety component. You want to get so hyper focused on
2: that. But if you're on a country road and you can help a turtle, I think that you should.
1: Yeah.
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3: Good morning. Traffic is moving fine as you head over to the thruway. No problems. Thruway southbound into New Paltz and getting down toward Newburgh. Northbound thruway, just a brake check here with construction up through New Paltz and getting out toward Kingston. Kingston-Rhinecliff Bridge moving smoothly. No problems right now on 308 through Rhinebeck. Still moving okay on 9 and over on 9G right into Hyde Park. 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
6: Here's the Light FM weatherology forecast. Slight chance for scattered thunderstorms with fog and spots early today. Otherwise, cloudy skies expected. Highs level off around 85. Partly cloudy skies tonight. Slight chance for isolated storms. Lows sit down to about 64. High temperatures reach up to 84. Tomorrow, sunshine mixed with clouds at times. I'm meteorologist Jennifer Wojcicki. Get weather anytime by using your Light FM app. Currently, it's 69 degrees.
7: Good morning, I'm Natalie Migliori with a Light FM News Update. Kingston lawmakers are changing the residency requirement for employees. The Common Council voted to end the requirement for workers to live within a 10-mile radius of the city that was passed decades ago. This new law expands the radius to 40 miles and also doesn't restrict people to living in neighboring Ulster County. It's important to note the rule does not apply to police officers or firefighters. The town of Wappinger is receiving nearly $800,000 to improve water infrastructure. The federal funding will go towards the second phase of the filtration improvement project at the Hilltop Water Treatment Facility. The project aims at improving water quality, strengthening the reliability of the water supply, and ensuring drinking water is in compliance with federal standards. Officials say these upgrades are especially important for the long-term sustainability of local water supply. A member of the iconic group The Beatles will be making a stop in the Hudson Valley this fall. Ringo Starr and his all-star band are going to be on stage at Bethel Wood Center for the Arts in Sullivan County Friday, September 25th. Starr is a two-time inductee into the Rock and Roll Hall of Fame, both individually and for his work with the Fab Four. Seats go on sale today at the box office or through Ticketmaster. A jersey worn by reigning NBA Finals MVP Jalen Brunson is fetching a record sum at auction.
8: Auction house Sotheby's says the jersey Brunson wore during Game 1 of the Finals, where he scored 30 points, sold Wednesday for $1,024,000. It's a record for any piece of Brunson memorabilia, the most for any Knicks item, and the most paid for a jersey through NBA auctions. It also edged out Rookie of the Year Cooper Flagg's debut jersey, bought for $1 million last year. In New York, I'm Liz Warner.
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1: Check out yesterday's After the Show podcast, ladies and gents. If you've ever been interested in having your colors done, meaning doing a color analysis to figure out, are you a warm spring? Are you a cool winter? Because everybody falls into that color wheel, meaning the kind of colors you should wear for your skin tone and undertones.
2: Yep. So Jody proceeded to immediately clean out her closet.
1: Actually, the instruction was don't go home and annihilate your closet based on what you learned. I learned that I'm a warm spring, which is kind of exciting because the colors that look best on me that I should be wearing and rocking are bright colors. They're clear, clean colors. Think of an Easter basket with all the Easter eggs in it.
10: The biggest takeaways I got from it, just for everybody,
1: the podcast,
10: are the red and the black.
1: I know. The only color that everybody can wear well, that doesn't drain you, that any season, is true red. Now, understand there are 10 reds. There's poppy, geranium, there's fiery red, there's cranberry red, but the one that sits in the middle is a true red. They say it's the reason that so many companies use it. Think Coca-Cola. Everybody can wear a true red, and it does not mess up with your tones. The sad takeaway was that most people can't wear black. And we all love to wear black.
2: Which is ironic because it is the most popular color. And I think, again, it's subjective. What you're talking about, everybody sees colors differently. Mm-hmm. But black does make black and the extreme white, it's because of contrast.
1: Uh-huh.
2: But contrast is going to be, I mean, you're talking about the pure opposite ends of the spectrum. And with that much contrast, it's going to exaggerate whatever's in the middle.
1: They're not telling you in the color world to not wear black. They're telling you if you wear black, it's not the best to highlight your features and harmonize your features.
10: So that's what I learned. Zhuzh it up.
1: Yeah, zhuzh it up.
10: Yeah.
1: I'm not getting rid of all my black. In fact, Murphy, you need to know that. It takes time for this. I did not annihilate my closet, but this weekend I do plan to take everything out and go, will this harmonize with me as a warm spring? Can I make this work? If I can't and I'm not going to wear it ever again, I am going to donate it or give it, you know, because everything in my closet, somebody can wear.
2: Is there one piece that you've already kicked at the

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2: Morning pick-me-up time. Students, if you are studying for finals anytime soon, or even if you're just studying for a quiz, there is a study aid that's been around forever, and it is a sure thing.
1: Okay.
2: It works every single time, according to many studies, but just over and over again, and that is using classical music to help you study. There's so much to say here. Well, first of all, it's pretty easily accessible. Most of us can, if you have a device, if you have, you know, speakers, you can get it.
1: Yeah.
2: Okay?
1: Well, most of it was written so long ago, it's all public domain, so
2: yeah. A lot of academic studies have zeroed in on classical music specifically. It doesn't necessarily work for pop. It doesn't work for country, for rock. It works for classical music, that it really benefits your brain, which is why it's good for studying. It benefits your sleep patterns and your immune systems and your stress system and your stress levels. So everything. So one of the studies, I'm going to break it down for you. Students who listen to a one-hour lecture, but classical music played while they were listening, they scored significantly higher than students on the quizzes about the lecture than the students who'd listen to the exact same one without classical music.
1: That makes sense to me. It's supposed to activate brain centers. I actually use it when I'm working sometimes through projects for the same reason.
2: It puts students in a naturally heightened emotional state, making you more receptive to the information. So if you're trying to memorize stuff and study for an exam, classical music can only help you. They say for young children who listen to an hour of it a day, just while they're playing, if they're just discovering Legos or whatever, put classical music on, and they get better at it. And they also, their mood improves.
3: Makes total sense.
2: It's therapy.
3: Yeah.
2: Look out, though, because every time they zero in on classical music for studying, skip over the over-dramatic pieces with the big booms. It can't be stressful.
1: Yeah. Makes sense to me. That makes total sense.
2: Choose piano solos, Mozart, things like that. Debussy, Claude Debussy. Choose the things that are naturally sort of relaxing, and it literally makes your brain more of a sponge.
1: This is a study that has been done so many times over decades now. Mm-hmm. Obviously, it works if every study continues to point to the same thing.
4: Mm-hmm. Trending now in the Hudson Valley.
5: 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Hey, it's Allison Kay, and there's a few that opened up in the Hudson Valley recently. For instance, Mr. Croissant opened up their second location in Warwick. Kingston Nord opened in Kingston. Brooklyn Sour opened in High Falls. 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
4: 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A wide variety of different eras. 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
1: 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The Redneck Yacht Club.
0: And two-time Grammy nominee Maggie Rose.
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0: Plus, welcome home the Voice Season 19 finalist, Hudson Valley's very own Ian Flanagan. 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
2: Before we get to Matthew McConaughey's first movie on the big screen in a while, I wanted all the readers to know Amazon Prime Video has ordered a series adaptation of Rebecca Yarrow's best-selling fantasy novel, Fourth Wing. Do you know how many girlfriends told me to read that?
3: Not familiar with that one.
2: Well, it's dragons, but it's, you know, high drama dragons and dragon school. You know a Fourth Wing, chances are. Well, guess what? We're getting a series from Amazon Prime. It's been ordered. All right, now on to Matthew McConaughey. Back in theaters this summer, the movie is called The Rivals of Amziah King.
4: Get ready, my little chickadee. Bees only swarm when they are ready for a fight.
2: This is a new drama. It's an independent film, and he's being, like, praised for, like, this is the best he's been in years.
3: Really?
2: And it's a different kind of story. So he's a honey farmer. And no kidding. Go watch the trailer. He's doing all the things that you want to see him do.
3: That's why he made a comment about bees.
2: With the bees. He's a honey farmer, and his whole operation is threatened by a dangerous rival played by Kurt Russell. Oh, my gosh. So it's ruthless. It's a family business.
5: You better skin that smoke wagon.
2: A very human story. Go see the trailer. This one's in theaters on the big screen August 14th.
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6: Good morning. Over on the thruway northbound, getting up through New Paltz. Watch for some ongoing construction. Moving fine. Southbound thruway heading right down toward Newburgh. 84 looks fine by Stewart International. Watch for a brake check here over on 84 as you head eastbound, getting out toward Route 311. It looks like an accident on the shoulder. 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
8: Here's the Light FM weatherology forecast. Slight chance for scattered thunderstorms with fog and spots early today. Otherwise, cloudy skies expected. Highs level off around 85. Partly cloudy skies tonight. Slight chance for isolated storms. Lows dip down to about 64. High temperatures reach up to 84. Tomorrow, sunshine mixed with clouds at times. I'm meteorologist Jennifer Wojcicki. Get weather anytime by using your Light FM app. Right now,

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1: I'm Brandi Pavlich, and I want to be your jeweler. Good morning, I'm Natalie Migliori with a Light FM news update. Kingston lawmakers are changing the residency requirement for employees. The Common Council voted to end the requirement for workers to live within a 10-mile radius of the city that was passed decades ago. This new law expands the radius to 40 miles and also doesn't restrict people to living in neighboring Ulster County. It's important to note the rule does not apply to police officers or firefighters. The town of Wappinger is receiving nearly $800,000 to improve water infrastructure. The federal funding will go towards the second phase of the filtration improvement project at the Hilltop Water Treatment Facility. The project aims at improving water quality, strengthening the reliability of the water supply, and ensuring drinking water is in compliance with federal standards. Officials say these upgrades are especially important for the long-term sustainability of local water supply. A member of the iconic group The Beatles will be making a stop in the Hudson Valley this fall. Ringo Starr and his all-star band are going to be on stage at Bethel Wood Center for the Arts in Sullivan County Friday, September 25th. Starr is a two-time inductee into the Rock and Roll Hall of Fame, both individually and for his work with the Fab Four. Seats go on sale today at the box office or through Ticketmaster. A jersey worn by reigning NBA Finals MVP Jalen Brunson is fetching a record sum at auction.
2: Auction house Sotheby's says the jersey Brunson wore during Game 1 of the Finals, where he scored 30 points, sold Wednesday for $1,024,000. It's a record for any piece of Brunson memorabilia, the most for any Knicks item, and the most paid for a jersey through NBA auctions. It also edged out Rookie of the Year Cooper Flagg's debut jersey, bought for $1 million last year. In New York, I'm Liz Warner.
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1: There was a point in our marriage, and I think a lot of couples have this, Murphy, where we went from a regular full-size bed to a king-size bed. We skipped queen altogether, right?
0: No, I thought we started with a queen.
1: Oh, was that a queen?
0: Yeah.
1: Okay. Queen. I'm sorry. Let me start over. So we started with a queen.
0: Yeah.
1: And then we had that momentous occasion. We're going to buy a king-size bed. Do you remember the first night I was laying there going, "You're so far away."
0: Yeah, right. I don't think I like this, Jody.
1: It was so strange because we had been like on top of each other forever.
0: Remember, the room was really too small for a king size bed.
1: Yeah, that was so dumb.
0: So trying to navigate in the side to get in was a little tricky.
1: Anyway, we sleep in a king now, and I don't think we could sleep in anything. Well, at Thanksgiving, when we go to my cousin Crystal's house.
0: Yeah.
1: We're on a full-size bed. It's smaller than the queen.
0: No, I know.
1: It's like 40.
0: I know. I can't get your elbow out of 40. My back.
1: Anyway, it's a nice little Thanksgiving, though, isn't it?
0: It is. We're a lot closer that time.
1: Sam, what size bed do you sleep in?
2: Queen.
1: Oh,
2: even
1: okay.
2: When I was married and had partners, it was queen.
0: Really?
1: Because you're a big dude.
2: Well, I know. I would love a king, but like Murphy said, my bedroom is not. I would be inching along the wall to get in the bed.
1: I recently learned about all the bed sizes, and there's much more than a king. There's much more than you think.
2: There's a California
1: king, which is basically longer. There's a Wyoming king, a Texas king, Alberta king, and the extra wide king. There's an Alaskan king. Sounds like a crab dish, but it's not.
0: Yeah.
1: And then there's one called the family bed, 144 inches by 80. Dogs, everybody could be in that thing. There are more options than ever before when it comes to big beds.
0: It makes sense, but man, once you start mixing and matching, then you have to have the sheets that fit too.
2: Yeah, yeah.
0: And that gets really tricky.
1: I'm so glad you said that. I was going to say, as my footnote to this, is that be careful. You can't pick those up at Target. You can't buy the sheets just anywhere. You can't buy the duvet covers and all that just anywhere.
2: I've never heard of that many, other than the California king. A Wyoming king? What's a Wyoming king?
1: All the inches are there. Some of them are wider. Some of them are longer. Look, for super tall people, basketball players, they need those. But for people who are just restless and tumble and toss all night long but want to sleep with their partners, some people want the family bed. Some people are dog lovers and want the dogs in the bed without interrupting sleep.
0: Yeah, because you have a couple of dogs and it gets crowded quick.
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0: Good morning.
19: Good morning. This is Kim. Jody, you were talking about the stain on your dress.
1: Yes.
19: Where is it?
1: At the bottom.
19: How big is it?
1: It fits me like a glove.
2: No, the stain.
19: No, I mean, how big is the stain on your dress?
0: Right.
19: Jelly.
1: It's the small.
19: I did not mean what size you wore. I mean, how big is the stain?
1: The stain is small. Right. The stain is smaller than a dime. You got any tricks?
19: And back in the day, if you had a hole in your jeans or you had a hole in a shirt, you could get embroider something over it.
1: Yeah.
19: If it's that small, and if you didn't mind where it was, you could always put a little embroidered piece of something, sew it over that.
1: Yeah, I don't think it would make sense where it is, sort of toward the bottom of the dress, you know, at the left. I don't know if that would make sense. You know, like a patch.
19: like a patch, but a little pretty something, a flower or anything. Yeah. It was just an idea because that's what we used to do back.
1: Put hello, my name is, and put it at the bottom. You know, I'm honestly hanging on to hope that I can find a way to get it out. I hear that there's all kinds of like, you know, things you can Google, things you can try. Even though I tried the dry cleaner.
2: Yeah, the pros can't get it out.
1: I know. Thanks, Eeyore.
19: Well, good luck.
1: You're sweet, Kim. Thank
19: y'all are the best show in the whole world. I have y'all on at work. I have y'all on in the car.
1: Thank you.
19: I wouldn't trade your station and your group for anything.
1: We wouldn't trade you either. Thank you for this.
19: Y'all have a great, great day.
0: Thank you. You too. If it wasn't the right spot, I'd get exactly what she's talking about, you know?
1: Well, here's the other thing. I am going to look into ways of getting it out. The only other option, since it's at the bottom... Are you following me? Have you thought of this yet?
2: Yeah, the
1: hem. Hem the dress and make it much shorter.
0: Yeah, there you go.
1: It's probably a little shorter than I should be rocking.
0: Is it already too short?
1: No, it's perfect. It's the perfect length now. If I hem it because of the stain, it might be a little much, you know, trying to get attention dress, and I'm not.
0: Okay, I understand.
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3: Good morning. Take your ride to 17K at Old Route 17K. Watch for the ongoing construction over in Montgomery. 84 eastbound slowing down up by Route 311. Accident on the shoulder. Still moving okay at the Newburg Beacon Bridge. Thruway northbound into New Paltz. 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
6: Here's the Light FM weatherology forecast. Slight chance for scattered thunderstorms with fog and spots early today. Otherwise, cloudy skies expected. Highs level off around 85. Partly cloudy skies tonight. Slight chance for isolated storms. Lows sit down to about 64. High temperatures reach up to 84. Tomorrow, sunshine mixed with clouds at times. I'm meteorologist Jennifer Wojcicki. Get weather anytime by using your Light FM app. Right now, 68.
7: Good morning, I'm Natalie Migliori with the Light FM News Update. Ulster County's receiving just over $1 million for road safety improvements in the town of New Paltz and Marbletown. Officials say the upgrades will be made to two of Ulster County's most crash-prone corridors, Mountain Rest and Mohonk Road. Officials say between 2010 and 2025, Mountain Rest Road saw 44 roadway departure crashes resulting in injuries. Mohonk Road saw 32 such crashes in that same time frame. The grant will fund important safety improvements, including high-friction pavement treatments, upgraded curb warning signs, and rumble strips to help drivers stay within the lanes. The Mid-Hudson Bridge is again being reduced to one lane tonight due to an ongoing rehabilitation project. The closure will affect drivers on the Poughkeepsie side and is expected to remain in place until tomorrow morning. Traffic set to go into alternating directions while crews work to install new concrete panels. Calshi is wasting no time in fighting a federal judge's ruling that sides with New York gambling regulators.
8: The prediction market platform is appealing Tuesday's decision that denies Calshi's request to be shielded from state oversight. The judge refused to issue a preliminary injunction. New York law says a company that offers sports betting must get a license. Calshi sued the state gaming commission after getting a cease and desist letter last October. Governor Hochul says Calshi tried to ignore the law protecting consumers and says she'll continue to hold all gambling platforms accountable. I'm Sarah Lee Kessler.
7: And voting now open for Dutchess County's election sticker contest. County Executive Sue Serino was one of five panelists who selected the finalists for the Dutchess County Board of Elections I Voted sticker design contest. More than 50 submissions were designed by young people, and now the community gets a say in which one is chosen for the design. Receive news updates all day with your Light FM app. More Murphy, Sam, and Jody next on Light FM.
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1: What's something you would never thrift?
2: What I'd never thrift?
13: A VCR.
1: Okay.
2: Why wouldn't you thrift a VCR?
1: Why would you? Why would
13: what do you?
1: What
13: do you need that for?
2: But you mean buy or sell it?
13: Oh, buy. That's what you mean,
1: when
13: right?
1: I say thrift, I mean the action of going out and buying something.
2: Oh, I don't know why I think the act of donating something to thrift.
1: Murphy would definitely.
2: But I mean, yeah, if I wanted a VCR, I would thrift a VCR for sure. I mean, because what are you going to do? Pay $100 for one on eBay and then $50 shipping?
13: Do you need a VCR?
2: No, but if you do, thrifting's probably the way to do it, right?
1: Yeah. You are wearing me out with this answer.
2: I wouldn't thrift is underwear.
1: Thank you.
13: Do they offer that?
1: I've never seen underwear. I have seen bras. And even that, you have to really want a bra or need it or like, does it have new with tags?
2: I was going
1: to
2: say, if it's got tags, maybe, right?
1: But also, how random it would be for your actual specific size to be there and completely new with tags. It's not going to happen. Women's bra sizes are so particular. 10 women could walk by and they all have a different band and cup size, I promise, guys. So anyway, underwear is a good one to say. So things to not buy when thrifting. Let's just start. One on the list, it's high on the list, is, and I've made this mistake. I made it not long ago. You know that beautiful orange, fiery orange dress that I bought that I brought to the cleaners, Murphy, and I asked them to get something out of it, a little.
2: Oh, the stain?
1: Yeah.
2: Yeah.
1: I thrifted that. It's an Antonio Milani dress.
2: Why
1: fit me like a glove.
2: And why was that a mistake?
1: I paid like $10 for it because it's probably a $100 dress, but it had a tiny little stain on it. I thought, I can bring that to the cleaners. No big. Boom, that's mine. And they can't get it out. Oh. I sent it twice to the cleaners.
2: So you're saying don't thrift something with a stain.
1: I bought something for $10 that has a stain and it's just hanging in my closet now. I can't get it out. That's a mistake. So don't thrift stuff with stains.
13: Stains, and I've learned to look at whatever the clothing is because it may not have a stain, but like right here under the arm might have a little hole and you don't see it. And you don't see it till you get home because you think you got the find of the century.
1: Right. You really should inspect it. Phoebe, our youngest daughter, said it best. Thrifting blindness is a real thing. You think it's a great deal.

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2: Love having you along. 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
0: Daniel wrote in for you, Jody.
2: Okay.
0: He's heard you talking about your osteoporosis, which you're really young to be diagnosed with, you know, part of that.
2: We did a whole podcast on it this week, the update.
0: Yeah. And he says, Jody, I've enjoyed listening to your stories about the osteoporosis and your bone regrowing. My wife was recently diagnosed, and it was very helpful for me to hear about it and get more stories. It helps me really to understand the condition more.
2: Yeah. That's good. It's like her bones, Daniel, are more porous than someone else's. It's like her bones inside look almost like a sponge in certain areas where the osteo is strongest.
0: Yeah. He does say, listening to you talk about your treatments and regrowing your bone, the very first thing that came to my mind when you started talking about this was Harry Potter in the Chamber of Secrets.
2: Aww.
0: That's when the professor tried to mend Harry's broken arm but made the bone disappear.
2: I remember that.
0: And then Madame Pomfrey regrew the bone. Every time you talk about that, it's the first thing that comes to my mind. I wish it was that easy. You all have a good day.
2: Me too. Really enjoyed
0: the show. Thank you, Daniel.
2: Daniel, I love that you sent this because I do only talk about it just in case anybody else is, you know, in my sort of same situation. And your wife does need to do what she can to treat it because whatever caused her to have it, her bone is eating away at itself. You can't just take calcium. You have to do that, but you also need to treat it so you can also grow. She can also grow back bone so she's not so high risk for a fracture.
3: So if you were doing nothing, you would get progressively worse.
2: Yes. Yes, that's why you're diagnosed with it. It means your bone is eating it away.
0: That's why they talk about really prevention where possible is everything because...
2: Yeah. The podcast, by the way, was a couple of days ago. It's called The Bone Update. You can listen to it. And by the way, if you go 10 minutes in, Daniel, you'll hear what Murphy and Sam are super surprised I'm doing as a person with osteoporosis. anywhere you listen to podcasts, just search Murphy, Sam, and Jody. Thank you, Daniel.
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5: 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Hey, it's Allison Kay. Well, you can actually nominate the next queen of this Hudson Valley community. Growing up, maybe we dreamt of being a king or queen in a magical kingdom. Well, the Warwick Valley Chamber of Commerce made a post on social media saying that we can nominate someone to be the queen of Warwick. The winner would be revealed and crowned in August. It would be fun if I could nominate myself to be queen of the Hudson Valley or maybe the top place in New York State. Either way, if you know somebody that'd be a great queen of Warwick, you can always check it out online.
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2: Apparently, there is an upcoming biopic all about the life of Martha Stewart. And the most recent thing we got was a Netflix documentary in 2024. That one was called Martha.
3: Martha Stewart was indicted on criminal charges.
4: This is a targeted prosecution.
2: What's funny is that documentary was really thorough about her entire life, and she was a part of it. She was interviewed for it.
5: Mm-hmm.
2: But she denounced everything about it afterward. You know, that she didn't like the way they did some things. And rightly so. If it's your life, you know.
5: Yeah.
2: And it is true. You can sit down with someone, answer questions, and then those questions be sent back out into the world in a strange and different way.
5: Was Snoop featured in that?
2: Snoop was featured in that toward the end. It's a really good documentary, I thought. I think you would enjoy it.
5: Okay.
2: Even you, Sam. Yes. So here's what's up. There's talk of an actual biopic, and actress Kate Blanchett is attached to play Martha. Someone asked her recently on a red carpet what she thought about it.
6: I think there's something in the works right now with Kate Blanchett.
7: Maybe.
6: Called Good Thing.
2: So the title of the film apparently would be Good Thing, and Martha didn't seem bothered by it. In fact, she didn't, you know, like, let anybody know if she was involved, but she seemed happy about it, and she was even smiling.
5: And Kate Blanchett, I mean, you can't go wrong there.
2: You cannot do better than that.
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8: Good morning. Stop and go traffic on 44 Dutchess Turnpike by DeGarmo Road as you get down through Arlington. Moving okay on the arterial. Mid-Hudson Bridge, ongoing construction. 9W slowing down to both directions as you get out toward the area of Max Lane. As you head right out through the area of Highland, traffic is still moving okay at the Kingston-Rhinecliff Bridge. Throughway looks okay. 84 looks fine at the Newburg Beacon Bridge. 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
12: Here's the Light FM weatherology forecast. Slight chance for scattered thunderstorms today. Otherwise, cloudy skies expected. Daytime highs approaching 85. Partly cloudy skies tonight. Slight chance for isolated thunderstorms. Lows sit down to about 64. Daytime highs approaching 84. Tomorrow, sunshine mixed with clouds at times. I'm meteorologist Jennifer Wojcicki. Get weather anytime by using your Light FM app. Right now, it's 70 degrees.
13: Good morning, I'm Natalie Migliori with a Light FM News Update. Kingston lawmakers are changing the residency requirement for employees. The Common Council voted to end the requirement for workers to live within a 10-mile radius of the city. That was passed decades ago. This new law expands the radius to 40 miles and also doesn't restrict people to living in neighboring Ulster County. It's important to note the rule does not apply to police officers or firefighters. The town of Wappinger is receiving nearly $800,000 to improve water infrastructure. The federal funding will go towards the second phase of the filtration improvement project at the Hilltop Water Treatment Facility. The project aims at improving water quality, strengthening the reliability of the water supply, and ensuring drinking water is in compliance with federal standards. Officials say these upgrades are especially important for the long-term sustainability of local water supply. A member of the iconic group, the Beatles, will be making a stop in the Hudson Valley this fall. Ringo Starr and his all-star band are going to be on stage at Bethel Wood Center for the Arts in Sullivan County Friday, September 25th. Starr is a two-time inductee into the Rock and Roll Hall of Fame, both individually and for his work with the Fab Four. Seats go on sale today at the box office or through Ticketmaster. A jersey worn by reigning NBA Finals MVP Jalen Brunson is fetching a record sum at auction.
7: Auction House Sotheby's says the jersey Brunson wore during game one of the finals, where he scored 30 points, sold Wednesday for $1,024,000. It's a record for any piece of Brunson memorabilia, the most for any Knicks item, and the most paid for a jersey through NBA auctions. It also edged out Rookie of the Year Cooper Flagg's debut jersey, bought for $1 million last year. In New York, I'm Liz Warner.
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1: Guess what I learned about chickens this weekend?
2: I don't know. Why they crossed the road,
0: yeah.
2: Sam? Oh.
1: That would be the obvious, wouldn't
2: it? You didn't like that?
1: No, I learned that chickens can be aggressive.
2: Oh, of course.
0: Oh, yeah. Oh, my friend Randy had, when he had chickens, yeah. If they get upset, they're coming after you.
2: Should have asked Country Girl here.
1: Yeah, I didn't
2: know. They'll peck you.
1: My son Will and his wife Caroline, you know, they have chickens.
2: Yes.
1: They have four chickens, and they bought another group of chickens, and this past week, they kind of started introducing them to each other.
2: And they rocked their world is what they did.
1: Well, no, he told me that you can't just put the younger chickens in with the older chickens, because the older chickens will attack, because they have to, you know, there's bullying, there's fighting. And Murphy, this is not a joke, but they have to establish a new pecking order.
0: Right. I believe that's actually where the phrase comes from, Sam.
2: Yeah, that's not some cool farmer years ago who made that up.
0: What a coincidence.
2: It's actually a cool farmer who knew it happened and explained it.
1: Yeah. So he has.

0: Has 8 new chickens, or 7 new chickens, like in a small pen next to the chicken run where the big chickens are.
1: Yes.
0: And they have like a fence between them so they can see each other.
1: They can start sniffing each other.
0: Get familiar with each other.
1: Smart.
0: Before they introduce everybody together. I didn't know that went on because he said they'll fight and they'll kill each other.
1: Yeah, you know how I know? Because
0: you got chickens.
1: My family just put them all together. And then we saw some disturbing things. Early on in our, farming days.
0: Well, that was back before the internet.
1: Oh, right. That could have saved us all.
0: Well, Will Googled it, and so that's how they separated them.
1: Oh.
0: Yeah.
1: What, do you know why he wanted more than 4? Like, why add chickens?
0: Eggs.
1: Oh.
0: It's not for the, like, oh, wow, chickens are wonderful. It's because of the eggs.
1: They really are they loving having this many fresh eggs?
0: Well, the new chickens aren't old enough yet to start doing the laying eggs.
1: Yeah.
0: So they're still dealing with eggs from the other 4 chickens.
1: Okay.
0: And I don't think the output was quite up to what they thought it would be. So they bought more chickens to get the egg output up.
1: Okay.
2: After all of that, who's in charge?
0: Well, I haven't mingled them yet. So
2: they haven't mingled yet.
0: They're just able to see each other right now. Nobody is touching each other.
2: So does the pecking order still occur even after they've seen each other?
1: Oh, I think more so.
2: Really?
1: I think more so, guys.
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8: Sam, I'll have you know that Murphy has adopted one of your life hacks.
9: Oh, making pizza?
8: No. But it's about time for this one. He had a very stressful day yesterday. You know, Murphy works a lot. Mm-hmm. And when he gets home and backs into the carport, if he's still in the car, you know, I'm assuming he's on the phone because he's talking. He's working still. And that happens a lot. But I'm walking past you, I'm walking the dog, and I see your head moving. And you weren't talking, you were
7: I was laughing. I know. Well, I decided after my workout, which was very therapeutic by itself, I just, instead of listening to music on the way home, I wanted to just listen to comedy. And so I chose your favorite, Sam, Nate Bargatze.
10: I am from Old Hickory, Tennessee. And look at, look how far we made it. Our zip code is 37138. And how I was told to remember it was 37 plus 1 equals 38.
7: I love this.
8: Yeah.
10: I've never forgot it, and I don't think you will either.
7: He's just so, you know, he's so awesome, and I'm not a prude by any stretch of the imagination, but the fact that he does it all without any sort of, like, crazy, you know, language, vulgarity, and anybody can listen to it, it's just... And I mean, I just find it all side-splittingly funny. And it was very therapeutic to just go there, let my mind, you know, go away with something.
9: That Nate
7: was,
9: is the man.
8: I was so glad to see you doing that instead of work, you know.
7: I had to bring it home, too. And I said, Jody, you've got to hear this.
8: He brought it in.
10: She always tells me I don't listen. She's like, you don't listen. You never listen.
7: He's talking about his wife.
10: I've heard that every time, but... And I don't think I listen to everything, but I also don't think she says everything she thinks she says.
7: He's awesome.
8: I never realized either what you pointed out, Murphy. I never realized that, I never thought about it, because I don't listen to him as much as you do, that he is safe for everybody. And that's important for a comedian.
7: Yeah.
8: that's important for families to be able to enjoy comedy together. If you're listening to, if you're watching Chappelle or something like that, you got to be careful if kids are around.
9: Yeah.
8: Or even like Chris Rock. But, you know, for Nate, it's like everybody can listen. And that's fun for families to share in that.
9: And if you ever get the opportunity to see him live, which Sammy, my son and I did a few weeks ago.
8: Yeah.
9: The three opening comics, same thing.
7: Oh, really?
9: Everybody was clean.
8: So fun.
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1: Guess what's making a comeback? Thanks to Gen Z. Now, before we tell you, Murphy, help us with the breakdown of who's Gen Z. What's the group?
0: Gen Z is generally accepted like from 1990, born in 1995 through 2010, 2010, 2011, that area.
1: Wow. Okay. See,
0: Gen Alpha is after that.
1: Right. Younger than that.
0: Yeah.
1: Okay. So what's coming back? And I love this, not just because I love this, but because everything is cyclical, is that mall shopping is making a comeback. And guess who's flooding the malls? Gen Z.
0: Really?
1: It's up by percentage points. Who's heading in to the malls? Ages 18 to 24. They're spending time there. They're looking at stuff. They're hitting the boutiques even, not just the big stores. That some malls, those are the parts of it that are still thriving and surviving.
0: Yeah, that's why they call them anchor stores.
2: Yeah.
1: Yeah. There you go. Yeah. See, Murphy's the business major here.
0: There's nothing to me more sad. I guess there are other sad things, but a mall that has been, it's like vacant, is sad. You know what I'm saying?
1: It becomes an Amazon center.
0: And so, you know, and I'm wondering if maybe it's a balance. It's going to be one of those whole, okay, I don't want to buy everything online necessarily. Let me go out and shop.
1: It's about an experience.
0: Yeah.
1: Okay. I mean, let's just be honest, guys. I don't know if it was this way for you because you're guys, but I'm a girl. When I would go to the mall as a teenage girl, it was freedom from the house, from mom and dad. I was with my friends. I felt such freedom. I felt so cool. I couldn't wait to buy the Esprit handbag and drink an Orange Julius.
2: The mall was a social experience.
1: Correct. A little bit of freedom, you know?
0: As long as there are still stores available and open, that makes a difference. Because when I was shopping recently, is, you know, I don't go shopping very often like that, Jody.
1: I do.
0: But I do, I love the department store experience. I forget that. And when I was walking through the mall recently, it was kind of cool and retro in my head.
1: Right. You're like, why are not more people here again? Yeah. Anyway, so the word is Gen Z looking, what do they love about it? The sense of community. They're tired of everything being on the screens. And we know that's true with physical media too. We've talked about physical media is trending again. You know, CDs are being sold. Vinyl is valuable again. And it's Gen Z driving it. It's like, fine, they say Stranger Things introduces them to, I want to do that too.
0: Mm-hmm.
1: Like,
0: yeah,
1: it's one of the shows that sort of brought that back into our hearts. So just something to look out for.
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0: What's going on, Shemin?
2: Yeah, I was going to weigh in on that, being safe on your dating.
1: Yes.
0: Okay.
2: One of the things I did is I brought my dog to my first date, or, you know, I told the gentleman I was going to bring my dog and he could go on a picnic. And he's like, oh, well, I was kind of thinking we would have dinner at my house.
1: Oh,
2: and
1: no.
2: I'm like, not on our first date, sweetheart. And he's like, well, I don't really think I want to do that. And I said, then fine, bye.
1: Yeah. You know, a dog is a great idea because dogs can tell when somebody's not great. They can.
2: Exactly. And I had a 130-pound St. Bernard at that time.
1: Yes.
2: And,
3: yeah, that'll do the trick.
2: You know, and I had another gentleman that, and then he's like, yeah, let's do that. And so The second date, I took Bandit, and and then he actually brought his dog. So we actually hit it off right away, and it was, we dated for about 3 months and went our separate ways. But it was really, really good. But I definitely, if you have a big dog or have a dog, that's what I would do.
1: Yeah, it works for a lot of reasons. Very smart. It checks a lot of boxes. You see if they're a dog person or not. Your dog gets to literally sniff them out and give you clues whether this is a safe person or not.
2: Exactly.
1: Yeah.
2: You know, and don't drive with that person.
1: Mm-mm.
2: Take your own car.
1: I agree with that, too, especially if you're meeting somebody for the first time that you've only, like, been chatting with online or whatever. Yeah, I mean, your intuition.
2: Yeah.
1: Let your intuition guide you every step of the way.
2: Exactly. So, but that's why I wanted to let you guys know, and I just love your show. And
1: thank you.
2: I listen to it on the way to work and then listen on the way back. And I just wanted to weigh in on that.
1: Well, thank you. I love the dog idea. We're going to shout it out.
0: Yeah, thank you for the share. And the other one, honestly, is the good move on not going to somebody's house for the first time and having dinner there. It's always going to be pick a neutral location.
1: I mean, if you want to send out a weird vibe right out the start, ask her to come eat at your house for the first date.
0: I think we should

0: ourselves on our first date.
1: Oh my gosh. Yeah, bring the dog. Always bring, you know, you want a, if you're a dog person, you want a dog person, or you at least want them to like your dog. Look, when Murphy and I were newly dating, I had a cat, yeah, and it almost didn't work out between the cat and Murphy.
0: I learned to like her.
1: You did not.
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Have you ever had something embarrassing happen to you at the DMV? So I had to get a new picture taken for mine this week, and she made me push my bangs off my forehead. Takes the first picture. She goes, there's a glare. Two more pictures, same thing. 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How embarrassing is that?

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0: trending now in the Hudson Valley.
1: It's pretty cool that some of Hollywood's greatest talent performed at this Hudson Valley resort. Hey, it's Allison Kay. Well, the Borscht Belt Historical Marker Project in Monticello highlighted some of Hollywood stars and how they relate to the Hudson Valley. This marker shared that Kutcher's Country Club was a country club and resort within the Catskills, and it was known as an entertainment hub. Well, Muhammad Ali was there, along with entertainers such as Jerry Seinfeld. I love watching Seinfeld. Joan Rivers, Billy Crystal, and more. Yes, that was Kutcher's Country Club within the Catskills. And I love learning about the history of the Hudson Valley, especially when it relates to celebrities.
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0: I'm still pretty new to this whole TikTok world, and 85 days ago, I made this silly decision to post a video of me drinking my morning coffee with the sound that TikTok picks until I reach 1,000 followers, and I'm finally getting real close. But the sound it gave me the other day was an excellent life lesson that I think more people need to hear. You can't force people to do right by you, but you absolutely have the power to decide when they can stop doing you wrong and when enough is enough. So today I want to talk life lessons. What is a great life lesson that you were taught? Let me know when you click chat inside our app, and we'll take your calls coming up around 11:40.
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19: Here's the Light FM weatherology forecast. Slight chance for scattered thunderstorms today. Otherwise, cloudy skies expected. Daytime highs approaching 85. Partly cloudy skies tonight. Slight chance for isolated thunderstorms. Lows sit down to about 64. Daytime highs approaching 84. Tomorrow, sunshine mixed with clouds at times. I'm meteorologist Jennifer Wojcicki. 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

You know, as someone who owns two cats, one of which will sit on every shirt, backpack, blanket that I lay out on my bed, I would love to try this laundry hack to get pet hair out of my clothes once and for all, but I have a laundry room and I have to pay per load, so that's not going to work for me. 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
1: 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Hey, it's Allison Kay, and there's a few that opened up in the Hudson Valley recently. 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Kingston Nord opened in Kingston. Brooklyn Sour opened in High Falls. 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

0: lately. Mine have been coming from the sound that TikTok picks when I make my daily coffee video. 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What is the best one you've ever learned?
1: I was calling in because I have a life lesson. When I was in high school, we had the greatest band director ever. And his favorite saying, and he always told us, was to always, if you're going to make a mistake, make it a big one because you'll never forget it. 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
0: Here's the Light FM weatherology forecast. Slight chance for scattered thunderstorms today. Otherwise, cloudy skies expected. Daytime highs approaching 85. Partly cloudy skies tonight. Slight chance for isolated thunderstorms. Lows sit down to about 64. Daytime highs approaching 84. Tomorrow, sunshine mixed with clouds at times. I'm meteorologist Jennifer Wojcicki. Get weather anytime by using your Light FM app. Right now, it's 78 degrees.
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I mean, I kind of got into UFL football this year, so for me, the break didn't seem as long as it has in years past. If you love football, this is the last month for the next 7 months where we will go with no football, because obviously August is the NFL Hall of Fame game, and then week one is zero college football. And then we got NFL all the way through February.

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Neither does the variety. 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

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Keep up. So many pretty girls around me and they're waking up the rocket. Keep up. Why you mad? Fix your face. Ain't my fault they all be jacking.

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1: I love the idea behind this, and I was so excited to share with you. Hey, it's Allison Kay. Well, you can actually nominate the next queen of this Hudson Valley community. Growing up, maybe we dreamt of being a king or queen in a magical kingdom. Well, the Warwick Valley Chamber of Commerce made a post on social media saying that we can nominate someone to be the queen of Warwick. The winner would be revealed and crowned in August. It would be fun if I could nominate myself to be queen of the Hudson Valley, or maybe the top place in New York State. Either way, if you know somebody that'd be a great queen of Warwick, you can always check it out online.
0: 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A wide variety of different eras. If I could, then I would. And textures. 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

0: it's fun when we can share some of the wisdom that we've learned along the way with others. So today we're talking life lessons. What is a great one that you learned?
1: Years ago, this a teacher in eighth grade I had, he addressed the class. He said, I'll tell you something. Anything mechanical is subject to failure. And then he paused and he looked with a smirky grin on his face and he says, and that'll include parts of your bodies as you get older too.
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3: Here's the Light FM weatherology forecast. Slight chance for scattered thunderstorms this afternoon. Otherwise, cloudy skies expected. Daytime highs approaching 85. Slight chance for isolated thunderstorms tonight. Lows level off around 64. Partly cloudy skies. Daytime highs approaching 84. Tomorrow, sunshine mixed with clouds at times. I'm meteorologist Jennifer Wojcicki. Get weather anytime by using your Light FM app. Currently, it's 82 degrees.
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So 2 days after officiating Taylor Swift and Travis Kelce's wedding, Adam Sandler ended up calling the Nantucket cops, but not for a reason that any of us would have guessed. I'll tell you what that was coming up in three songs because it's super cute.

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wants the cute Yoshi backpack, but you know something from like JanSport or North Face is going to last longer. Those are expensive though. Whatever backpack you guys decide on, we want to pay for it when you win $500 from Hall Pass Cash. 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

0: trending now in the Hudson Valley.
1: It's pretty cool that some of Hollywood's greatest talent performed at this Hudson Valley resort. Hey, it's Allison Kay. Well, the Borscht Belt Historical Marker Project in Monticello highlighted some of Hollywood stars and how they relate to the Hudson Valley. This marker shared that Kutcher's Country Club was a country club and resort within the Catskills, and it was known as an entertainment hub. Well, Muhammad Ali was there, along with entertainers such as Jerry Seinfeld. I love watching Seinfeld. Joan Rivers, Billy Crystal, and more. Yes, that was Kutcher's Country Club within the Catskills. And I love learning about the history of the Hudson Valley, especially when it relates to celebrities.
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1: When I was in, I think it was second grade, I was at a Catholic school, so we had a nun. Your assignment today is to go home and tell your parents you love them. And I remember being, like, all panicked because I had never told my parents I loved them. And, you know, I was, like, what, 7 years old? And I had never done that. And I can remember going home thinking, oh, my gosh, what are my parents going to think if I suddenly say I love them? You know, not as a child realizing that those would probably like it. You know, I was like, they're going to think I'm weird and, you know, whatever. And so I went home, but because a teacher told me to do it, and that was the assignment, by golly, I had to do it. So I went home and told my parents I loved them. And, you know, it was so easy after that. And then my siblings started doing it, too. So it was a good life lesson to let people know you love them.
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9: Here's the Light FM weatherology forecast. Slight chance for scattered thunderstorms this afternoon. Otherwise, cloudy skies expected. Daytime highs approaching 85. Slight chance for isolated thunderstorms tonight. Lows level off around 64. Partly cloudy skies. Daytime highs approaching 84. Tomorrow, sunshine mixed with clouds at times. I'm meteorologist Jennifer Wojcicki. Get weather anytime by using your Light FM app. Currently, it's 82 degrees.
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it doesn't matter if you're the Super Bowl champions, the World Series champions, or an Olympic hockey team. When your team gets nominated for best team at the ESPYs, only a handful of players get invites. Well, Flavor Flav found out the Team USA women's hockey team from the Olympics was up for that award at the ESPYs and said, unacceptable. I will pay for every single one of these women to be at the awards. And you know what? I will pay for their dresses and their glam squad too. He did challenge other businesses to step up and help though. You can follow along on that journey on his Twitter account.

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1: 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Brooklyn Sour opened in High Falls. 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

0: like some of us need this weekend more than others. 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
1: 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Didn't give me a ticket, just gave me a warning.
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16: Here's the Light FM weatherology forecast. Slight chance for storms this afternoon. Otherwise, cloudy skies expected. Daytime highs approaching 88. Lows level off around 64. Tonight, partly cloudy. High temperatures reach up to 85. Tomorrow, sunshine mixed with clouds at times. Ample sunshine expected Sunday with a high of 86. 89 Monday. I'm meteorologist Jennifer Wojcicki. Get weather anytime by using your Light FM app. Currently, it's 83 degrees.
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It is a fun fact Friday. There's an item. It was created to be used as wallpaper. Yeah, we don't use it for that anymore. I'll tell you what that item is in three songs.

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1: I feel by the wayside, like everyone else. I hate you, I hate you, I hate you, but I was just kidding myself. Our every moment.

If this item was actually used as wallpaper today, we would be so distracted. We would be just popping it all the time and then it would be deflated. Yeah, bubble wrap was initially created to be used as wallpaper. Fun Fact Friday. I got another one for you coming up. Right.

0: Music that feels so good. It's like when that meeting that could have been an email actually is an email. 94.3 Light FM, the Hudson Valley's feel-good variety while you work.
1: They say the holy water's watered down, and this town's lost its faith. Our colors will fade eventually, so if our time is running out, day after day, we'll make the mundane a masterpiece. Oh my, my, oh my, my love, I take one look at you, you're taking me out.

It is a Fun Fact Friday, and there's a word I'm going to say, and a lot of people think I say it incorrectly, so no need to send me hate mail. I'm well aware. 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You know, the red stuff you put on French fries. It was once marketed as medicine. So, yeah, pour it on your fries. 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
1: I love the idea behind this, and I was so excited to share with you. Hey, it's Allison Kay. Well, you can actually nominate the next queen of this Hudson Valley community. Growing up, maybe we dreamt of being a king or queen in a magical kingdom. Well, the Warwick Valley Chamber of Commerce made a post on social media saying that we can nominate someone to be the queen of Warwick. The winner would be revealed and crowned in August. It would be fun if I could nominate myself to be queen of the Hudson Valley, or maybe the top place in New York State. Either way, if you know somebody that'd be a great queen of Warwick, you can always check it out online.
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0: I wanted to make sure that you had a little heads up because everywhere in stores all over the place, back to school sections are starting to pop up. And yes, it does feel a little bit early, but there are some items that are trending this year that if your kids have not already started talking about them, they will because they are all over social media. One that I honestly think is cool, I would like to buy for myself. It is erasable gel pens. I love gel pens and now they're erasable. Like, hello. Also, some squishy stationery and bag charms. Those are trending. I don't need those. I don't need to buy those and add to my backpack. But we know that the price of all the school supplies are expensive, and we want to help. We got a $500 Visa gift card up for grabs on our app. You should put your name in to win.
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6: Here's the Light FM weatherology forecast. Slight chance for storms this afternoon. Otherwise, cloudy skies expected. Daytime highs approaching 88. Lows level off around 64. Tonight, partly cloudy. High temperatures reach up to 85. Tomorrow, sunshine mixed with clouds at times. Ample sunshine expected Sunday with a high of 86. 89 Monday. I'm meteorologist Jennifer Wojcicki. Get weather anytime by using your Light FM app. Right now, 85.
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And you just look so beautiful.

Fun fact on this Friday afternoon. Yeah, getting you closer to quitting time. The best length of a movie, Americans are saying 88 minutes. Don't give us any more. 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
1: It's a Fun Fact Friday. The first patent for a mechanical pencil. This is shocking. 1822. Yeah, if your kids like those, we can help pay for them. 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

0: Trending now in the Hudson Valley.
1: It's pretty cool that some of Hollywood's greatest talent performed at this Hudson Valley resort. Hey, it's Allison Kay. Well, the Borscht Belt Historical Marker Project in Monticello highlighted some of Hollywood stars and how they relate to the Hudson Valley. This marker shared that Kutcher's Country Club was a country club and resort within the Catskills, and it was known as an entertainment hub. Well, Muhammad Ali was there, along with entertainers such as Jerry Seinfeld. I love watching Seinfeld. Joan Rivers, Billy Crystal, and more. Yes, that was Kutcher's Country Club within the Catskills. And I love learning about the history of the Hudson Valley, especially when it relates to celebrities.
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3: Mid-Hudson Bridge clear in both directions for now, but there is overnight road work tonight on the Mid-Hudson in both directions from 10 tonight till 10 tomorrow morning, so keep that in mind. Solid on the Bear Mountain Bridge back into Orange County. And 84 westbound is sluggish from mid-span on the Newburgh Beacon Bridge to the Thruway. Delays on the Thruway north and into exit 17. No issues on the Taconic 9 or 9D. And 17 westbound slow through Monroe, slow into Florida, then slow westbound into Middletown. 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I'm Susie Cerone on 94.3 Light FM.
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2: The joke today is coming from Sunny, and I got this actually a couple of weeks ago, and I don't think that I've said this yet. So sorry, Sunny, that I didn't say it yet. What did the bug say to the other bug after hitting the car windshield? What did the bug say to the other bug after hitting the car windshield? I don't think I have enough guts to do that again. Sunny, thank you so much for sending that my way. Now, if you want to be part of the show, you can send me a joke anytime. 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I see all of those messages, and I would love to see one from you.
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2: Just a reminder, tonight, major road work on the Mid-Hudson Bridge in both directions. Right now, the bridge is totally clear. The arterial looks good. A little busy on 55 at the Taconic. Taconic up to speed north and southbound through Dutchess and Putnam. Light on 90. A little busy on 9 through Wappingers. 9 looks good from the Mid-Hudson Bridge to Hyde Park. Delays have eased on the Newburgh Beacon Bridge westbound, but 84 westbound is slow. Montgomery to Maybrook. Minor delays on 17 westbound between the Thruway and 84. 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
7: Here's the Light FM Weatherology Forecast. Lows level off around 64 tonight under partly cloudy skies. Sunshine mixed with clouds at times tomorrow. Daytime highs approaching 85. Lows dip down to about 60 tomorrow night. Clear skies. Ample sunshine expected Sunday with daytime highs approaching 86. 90 Monday. I'm meteorologist Jennifer Wojcicki. Get weather anytime by using your Light FM app. Currently 86.
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3: Kind of a mixed bag this afternoon traffic-wise. The Mid-Hudson Bridge is fine in both directions. The arterial is fine. Don't forget, road work tonight on the Mid-Hudson, single laning from 10 tonight till 10 tomorrow morning. The Taconic is fine through Dutchess and through Putnam. A little busy on 9 northbound through Wappingers. 9B is quiet. 84 westbound is sluggish passing the Taconic. 84 westbound is sluggish from 9D to the thruway. And then a stalled tractor trailer left lane out on 84 westbound by 208 in Maybrook. You are backed up almost from the airport. 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

0: time to reveal the answer for the big Q today. What social media site almost 20 years ago on July 16th, 2006 was launched for the first time? I saw Nancy, she was chatting with me on our app. She's wondering if it is Pinterest. I mean, that's a great guess, actually. Not Pinterest. 20 years ago, almost 20 years ago, July 16th, 2006, this social media site was launched for the first time, and that would be Twitter. Yeah, now we know it as X, and I don't know many people who still use it. If you're on there, let me know. You can chat with me on our app, and I know I have a profile. I just never check it.
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7: 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It's Light FM Stress Saver Traffic.
8: Kind of a mixed bag this afternoon traffic-wise. The Mid-Hudson Bridge is fine in both directions. The arterial is fine. Don't forget, road work tonight on the Mid-Hudson, single laning from 10 tonight till 10 tomorrow morning. The Taconic is fine through Dutchess and through Putnam. A little busy on 9 northbound through Wappingers. 9D is quiet. 84 westbound is sluggish passing the Taconic. 84 westbound is sluggish from 90 to the thruway. And then a stalled tractor trailer left lane out on 84 westbound by 208 in Maybrook. You are backed up almost from the airport. 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
13: Here's the Light FM Weatherology Forecast. Lows of low around 64. Tonight, under partly cloudy skies. Sunshine mixed with clouds at times. Tomorrow, daytime highs approaching 85. Lows dip down to about 60. Tomorrow night, clear skies. Ample sunshine expected Sunday, with daytime highs approaching 86. 90 Monday. I'm meteorologist Jennifer Wojcicki. Get weather anytime by using your Light FM app. Right now, it's 85 degrees.
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1: I love the idea behind this, and I was so excited to share with you. Hey, it's Allison Kay. Well, you can actually nominate the next queen of this Hudson Valley community. Growing up, maybe we dreamt of being a king or queen in a magical kingdom. Well, the Warwick Valley Chamber of Commerce made a post on social media saying that we can nominate someone to be the queen of Warwick. The winner would be revealed and crowned in August. It would be fun if I could nominate myself to be queen of the Hudson Valley, or maybe the top place in New York State. Either way, if you know somebody that'd be a great queen of Warwick, you can always check it out online.
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3: Crash in Pleasant Valley being cleared off 44 eastbound just after the Taconic. It was off onto the shoulder. The Mid-Hudson Bridge is clear. Don't forget, 10 o'clock tonight till 10 o'clock Saturday morning. Road work on the bridge. Taconic is clear north and southbound through Dutchess and Putnam. Just a minor delay now on 84 westbound passing 9W. And unfortunately, in Maybrook, still have a stalled tractor trailer. Left lane out on 84 westbound at 208. There is a 1 mile delay. 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I'm Susie Cerrone on 94.3 Light FM.
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0: It seems early, but back to school shopping, all those little areas and stores, they are popping up everywhere. And I've got a tip for moms. I'm going to share that in a second. But Beverly, I hear you've got one also.
1: Yeah, I would say look at the backpacks and the quality and buy one that isn't the cheapest.
0: Oh, I agree.
1: Cheap ones, the zippers always break.
0: Yeah, so buy the one that's a little bit more expensive because, well, then you may not have to buy two backpacks after the first one breaks. Here's my little tip. I know there might be some sales on shoes right now, but some magic thing happens where your kids grow, like they shoot up in height and their feet change. Don't buy anything until right before back to school, just as far as clothing and shoes. And if you want help paying for all the back to school stuff this year, we got a $500 Visa gift card up for grabs on our app. Check the Winstuff tab.
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6: Crash in Pleasant Valley being cleared off 44 eastbound just after the Taconic. It was off onto the shoulder. The Mid-Hudson Bridge is clear. Don't forget, 10 o'clock tonight till 10 o'clock Saturday morning. Road work on the bridge. Taconic is clear north and southbound through Dutchess and Putnam. Just a minor delay now on 84 westbound passing 9W. And unfortunately in Maybrook, still have a stalled tractor trailer. Left lane out on 84 westbound at 208. There is a 1 mile delay. 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
11: Here's the Light FM Weatherology Forecast. Lows level off around 64 tonight under partly cloudy skies. Sunshine mixed with clouds at times tomorrow. Daytime highs approaching 85. Lows dip down to about 60 tomorrow night. Clear skies. Ample sunshine expected Sunday with daytime highs approaching 86. 90 Monday. I'm meteorologist Jennifer Wojcicki. Get weather anytime by using your Light FM app. Right now, 77.
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4: 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Seems like we're making up more than we're making love. And it always seems you got something on your mind other than me.

0: Thanks for joining me today on the John Tesh Radio Show. It's intelligence for your life. And if you heard about this trend, families are having 80s and 90s summers. I'm not talking about temperatures. I'm talking about the 1980s and 1990s. The idea? Go old school. So, physical media is in, like books and CDs and records. 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
0: All righty, coming up, we're going to talk about emails and texts and how quickly we tend to respond to them. Because according to organizational psychologist Adam Grant, our rapid-fire replies are setting us up for burnout. I'm going to share the details for managing your texts and emails next. 94.3 Light FM.

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0: right, my friends, when it comes to emails and text messages, have you yet set clear digital boundaries for yourself? If not, you could be setting yourself up for serious stress and burnout. Now, this is according to organizational psychologist Adam Grant. We love his stuff. He says, those are the consequences of our always-on culture where we feel compelled to respond to every email or text as soon as possible, no matter when they come in. But here's why that will backfire. First, a Cornell study found that most of us have an urgency bias where we think messages are more time-sensitive than they really are. And in our rush to respond, we add unnecessary stress to our life that raises our risk for burnout. Grant goes on to say another issue is that rushed responses tend to be weaker and less effective than those we take time to think about and reflect on. Amen to this. Plus, when we place priority on the speed of our replies, we crush our ability to focus. This is why Grant says it's essential to put limits on how often we check messages each day and let others know what those limits are, so they know when to expect a reply. Because as Grant puts it, don't miss this, the true test of a relationship isn't the speed of your replies, it's the quality of attention you give.
1: Intelligence for your life.
0: And coming up, do-it-yourself projects, great way to improve the value of your home, of course. But now there's an added bonus. According to Dr. Scott Holtzman, all that sanding, painting, or digging in the garden will also improve your relationship. 94.3 Light FM. Here

0: This is a powerful piece of relationship intelligence. 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Do-it-yourself projects, we now know, are a great way to improve the value of your home. But there's an added bonus. All the sanding and painting and digging in the garden will improve your relationship. First, home improvement projects help couples communicate. Dr. Scott Halsman wrote The Secrets of Happily Married Women, and he says most men find it easier to open up and talk about sensitive issues, like their feelings, when they're working beside somebody instead of sitting face-to-face. It's because for us men, direct eye contact can be threatening, which makes us more likely to just shut down. Do-it-yourself projects also help couples patch up their differences. In one recent survey, almost half the couples said working together to repair cracked walls or refinish furniture made them better at collaboration and compromise, both of which are important skills for resolving arguments. And the teamwork involved will help you learn to rely on and trust your partner. Works for me in my house. And finally, 70% of couples that successfully finish a project together rate their marriage higher afterwards. This comes from research by relationship expert Dr. John Gray. The best part? You don't have to do big projects to reap the benefits. Doing something simple like planting a garden or spray painting patio furniture is enough to remind you what a great team you are.
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0: John Tesh will give Gerard, and apparently the key to being more creative and successful is to stick to a daily routine. And
1: yes.
0: You and I would both say, duh, because we've tried everything else. Behavioral scientist Dr. Nick Hobson from Psychology Today found that routines will give us a sense of control over our lives, which will offset the stress we feel when life gets unpredictable. And a study in the Journal of Abnormal Child Psychology, and Gibb's going to be able to comment on this with all the kids, they found that routines offer a sense of safety and stability that makes them less likely to be impulsive. What say you?
1: 100%. If there is a set schedule and they know that when they get home, they have to do X, Y, and Z. Before we leave the house in the morning, they have to do X, Y, and Z. Whatever those things are, whatever that routine is, as long as they know that it's there and it's consistent, everything gets easier. And if you think about it for yourself, you use so much less mental energy when things are a habit, when things naturally happen, when your things are set every single day. I work out from this time to this time. There gets to a point after a couple of months where all of a sudden you just appear at the gym. You don't even remember driving there.
0: Right,
1: you're just
0: good.
1: There
0: good.
1: Because
0: that's
1: it's
0: good.
1: A part of your routine.
0: Yeah.
1: So it's the same thing with brushing teeth. I can't go to sleep without brushing my teeth. Whatever the routine is that you want,
0: yep.
1: If you can ingrain that, you will use less mental energy. It's why people like Einstein always wore the same thing every day. They
0: yeah.
1: didn't want to waste any mental yeah. energy picking their clothes. You shouldn't waste any mental energy making the unnecessary decisions. Make everything a routine.
0: Yeah. The key to being more creative and successful, stick to a daily routine. 94.3 Light FM.

0: All right, intelligent folk, here are two tips to make a very good first impression. They come from psychologist Dr. Ann Demarais in her book, What You Don't Know About How Others See You. Tip number one, start any conversation on an upbeat note. Even if what's on your mind is the traffic jam you just dealt with or the fight you just had with your boyfriend, people tend to view us in the same light as the first words out of our mouths. Tip number two, pause for 2 seconds, whether somebody is showing you a picture of their kid, giving you a business card, or showing off their new haircut. By taking 2 seconds to really look, you'll instantly seem more interested. And when you seem interested, you become more interesting to that person. There you go.
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0: Welcome back to Intelligence for Your Life. Did you know a lot of adults are now claiming they're just, quote, too busy to clean their home? In a recent survey, one-third of adults say they struggle to find any time for housework. Only half of the adults polled set aside time each week to clean their home. And 3 out of 10 only manage to squeeze in a few chores on the weekends. But you should know that cleaning is really good for your psyche. That's according to the Cleveland Clinic. It turns out the repetitive motion involved in sweeping, doing dishes, folding laundry, or vacuuming, it quiets our mind. It uses just enough cognitive energy so your mind won't start wandering in negative directions. It turns out the movement involved in cleaning and tidying up is enough to give your excess stress an outlet so you'll feel calmer afterwards.
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14: Here's the Light FM Weatherology Forecast. Lows dip down to about 64 tonight under partly cloudy skies. Daytime highs approaching 85. Tomorrow, sunshine mixed with clouds at times. Clear skies. Tomorrow night, lows dip down to about 60. Sunshine expected Sunday with daytime highs approaching 86. 90 Monday. I'm meteorologist Jennifer Wojcicki. Get weather anytime by using your Light FM app. Right now, it's 79 degrees.
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